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2: From the Tri-County Weather Center tonight, 20% chance of showers and a low of 44. For Friday, 40% chance of showers and a high of 62. Friday night, 40% chance of rain again and a low of 46. I'll look for Saturday, sunny and 70. To see the extended forecast, visit our website, WKVI.com.

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4: Fox News, I'm John Saucier, and the U.S. military is confirming it traded fire with Iranian forces today in the Strait of Hormuz after the Iranians fired on U.S. Navy vessels. A senior U.S. official telling Fox it was a U.S. strike on Iran's Keshem port in Bandar Abbas that added this is not a restarting of the war, nor an end to the ceasefire. Border czar Tom Homan is threatening to send ICE agents into New York in response to Governor Kathy Hochul's promise to sign a set of bills to limit the state's cooperation with federal immigration enforcement to only criminal matters. On the Fox News Channel, Homan says he met with the governor back in March.
5: I had a discussion about letting ICE agents in our jails. We have 287G agreements with some of the bigger counties in New York. But the state legislature herself are proposing legislation should be signed any day that ends those 287G agreements.
4: Governor Hochul said President Trump promised no ICE would be deployed with New York without unless she asked. America's listening to Fox News.
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3: From the Tri-County Weather Center tonight, 20% chance of showers and a low of 44. For Friday, 40% chance of showers and a high of 62. Friday night, 40% chance of rain again and a low of 46. Outlook for Saturday, sunny and 70. To see the extended forecast, visit our website, WKVI.com.

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1: Fox News, I'm Tom Rigotti. The U.S. carried out retaliatory airstrikes against Iran, Fox's Jared Halpern reports.
2: U.S. Central Command says Iran launched an unprovoked attack against U.S. warships, leading to self-defense strikes. In a statement, the military says Iran launched missiles, drones, and small boats at three guided missile destroyers transiting the Strait of Hormuz. Those inbound threats were eliminated and no U.S. assets were hit.
1: President Trump told ABC News the strikes are a love tap and insists the ceasefire is still on. America's top diplomat meets with Pope Leo XIV at the Vatican today as a verbal spat between the president and the pontiff continues.
3: Secretary of State Marco Rubio shaking hands with Pope Leo at the Vatican just days after President Trump accused the pontiff of, quote, endangering Catholics.
1: That's Fox's Aisha Hosni. 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
0: From the Tri-County Weather Center tonight, 20% chance of showers and a low of 44. For Friday, 40% chance of showers and a high of 62. Friday night, 40% chance of rain again and a low of 46. I'll look for Saturday, sunny and 70. To see the extended forecast, visit our website, WKVI.com.

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3: Fox News, I'm Tom Rigotti. The U.S. military fired on Iranian military targets in response to missile, drone, and small boat attacks by the regime. Fox's Ashley Webster is in Tel Aviv.
4: U.S. Central Command saying that, look, U.S. forces intercepted these unprovoked Iranian attacks and responded with self-defense strikes to targeted launch sites within Iran. The Iranian attack came as U.S. Navy destroyers were crossing the Strait of Hormuz to the Gulf of Oman.
3: We're learning more about the man behind a mass shooting in Texas in March. Fox's Carmen Roberts has details.
5: The FBI says the man who shot and killed three people and injured more than a dozen others at a bar in downtown Austin, Texas, acted alone. And there's no evidence any foreign terrorist group supported or directed him.
3: The suspected gunman was shot and killed by police. 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
2: From the Tri-County Weather Center tonight, 20% chance of showers and a low of 44. For Friday, 40% chance of showers and a high of 62. Friday night, 40% chance of rain again and a low of 46. Outlook for Saturday, sunny and 70. To see the extended forecast, visit our website, WKVI.com.

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1: Fox News, I'm Ted Lindner. Tensions continue in the Strait of Hormuz as the U.S. carried out retaliatory airstrikes against Iran.
2: U.S. Central Command says Iran launched an unprovoked attack against U.S. warships, leading to self-defense strikes. In a statement, the military says Iran launched missiles, drones, and small boats at three guided missile destroyers transiting the Strait of Hormuz. Those inbound threats were eliminated and no U.S. assets were hit.
1: Fox's Jared Halpern and former FBI Director James Comey asking to cancel his upcoming court appearance in North Carolina, saying it was unnecessary because he already surrendered in the state of Virginia. Comey charged in a two-count indictment last week with knowingly and willfully communicating a threat against President Trump by posting an Instagram photo of seashells in the numerical arrangement of 8647. Comey argues it reflected a political message, not a call to violence. 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
0: From the Tri-County Weather Center tonight, 20% chance of showers and a low of 44. For Friday, 40% chance of showers and a high of 62. Friday night, 40% chance of rain again and a low of 46. Outlook for Saturday, sunny and 70. To see the extended forecast, visit our website, WKVI.com.

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1: Fox News, I'm Sue Guzman. The United States carrying out retaliatory airstrikes against Iran. Fox's Jared Halpern.
2: U.S. Central Command says Iran launched an unprovoked attack against U.S. warships, leading to self-defense strikes. In a statement, the military says Iran launched missiles, drones, and small boats at three guided missile destroyers transiting the Strait of Hormuz. Those inbound threats were eliminated and no U.S. assets were hit.
1: President Trump told ABC News the strikes were a love tap and insists the ceasefire is still on. America's top diplomat meets with Pope Leo XIV at the Vatican Thursday. A verbal spat between the president and pontiff continues.
3: Secretary of State Marco Rubio shaking hands with Pope Leo at the Vatican just days after President Trump accused the pontiff of, quote, endangering Catholics.
1: Fox's Aisha Hosni. 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
0: From the Tri-County Weather Center tonight, 20% chance of showers and a low of 44. For Friday, 40% chance of showers and a high of 62. Friday night, 40% chance of rain again and a low of 46. Outlook for Saturday, sunny and 70. To see the extended forecast, visit our website, WKVI.

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1: Fox News, I'm Ted Lindner. The U.S. military fired on Iranian military targets in response to missile, drone, and small boat attacks by the regime. Fox's Ashley Webster.
2: U.S. Central Command saying that, look, U.S. forces intercepted these unprovoked Iranian attacks and responded with self-defense strikes to targeted launch sites within Iran. The Iranian attack came as U.S. Navy destroyers were crossing the Strait of Hormuz to the Gulf of Oman.
1: Florida Governor Ron DeSantis saying Thursday the immigration detention center known as Alligator Alcatraz in the Everglades was always meant to be temporary. DeSantis's comments come on the same day the New York Times reported state and federal officials were in talks to shut down the facility, which has processed and deported 22,000 detainees since it opened in the summer of 2025. 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
0: From the Tri-County Weather Center tonight, 20% chance of showers and a low of 44. For Friday, 40% chance of showers and a high of 62. Friday night, 40% chance of rain again and a low of 46. I'll look for Saturday, sunny and 70. To see the extended forecast, visit our website, WKVI.com.

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1: Fox News, I'm Sue Guzman. The U.S. military fired on Iranian military targets in response to missile, drone, and small boat attacks by the regime. Fox's Ashley Webster.
2: U.S. Central Command saying that, look, U.S. forces intercepted these unprovoked Iranian attacks and responded with self-defense strikes to targeted launch sites within Iran. The Iranian attack came as U.S. Navy destroyers were crossing the Strait of Hormuz to the Gulf of Oman.
1: The UAE says it came under Iranian drone and missile attacks on Friday. We're learning more about the man behind a mass shooting in Texas in March. Fox's Carmen Roberts.
3: The FBI says the man who shot and killed three people and injured more than a dozen others at a bar in downtown Austin, Texas, acted alone. And there's no evidence any foreign terrorist group supported or directed him.
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0: From the Tri-County Weather Center tonight, 20% chance of showers and a low of 44. For Friday, 40% chance of showers and a high of 62. Friday night, 40% chance of rain again and a low of 46. Outlook for Saturday, sunny and 70. To see the extended forecast, visit our website, WKVI.com.

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1: Fox News, I'm Ted Lindner. President Trump threatening Iran again after U.S. forces carried out strikes on military facilities in retaliation for an attack in the Strait of Hormuz. Fox's Kevin Cork.
2: Iran is said to be reviewing the latest U.S. proposal to hopefully some way, somehow end the war. The president insists this war will be over quickly, and he remains convinced that things are going unbelievably well.
3: We got rid of the first regime. We got rid of the second regime. We got rid of most of the third regime. And then they say, oh, is that regime change? I think it's the ultimate regime change.
2: Meantime, China has ordered companies to disregard U.S. sanctions targeting Iranian oil.
1: And former FBI Director James Comey asking to cancel his upcoming court appearance in North Carolina. Carolina saying it was unnecessary because he already surrendered in Virginia. Comey charged in a 2-count indictment last week after posting an Instagram photo of seashells in the numerical arrangement of 8647. 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
0: From the Tri-County Weather Center tonight, 20% chance of showers and a low of 44. For Friday, 40% chance of showers and a high of 62. Friday night, 40% chance of rain again and a low of 46. Outlook for Saturday, sunny and 70. To see the extended forecast, visit our website, WKVI.

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1: Fox News, I'm Sue Guzman. The U.S. military fired on Iranian military targets in response to missile, drone, and small boat attacks by the regime. Fox's Ashley Webster.
2: U.S. Central Command saying that, look, U.S. forces intercepted these unprovoked Iranian attacks and responded with self-defense strikes to targeted launch sites within Iran. The Iranian attack came as U.S. Navy destroyers were crossing the Strait of Hormuz to the Gulf of Oman.
1: And the UAE says it came under Iranian drone and missile attacks Friday. South Carolina's House of Representatives voting to redraw the state's congressional maps following a Supreme Court decision limiting the scope of the Voting Rights Act. Democrat South Carolina State Congresswoman Spencer Wetmore.
3: Rigging the system to try to grasp at power is certainly not the way we need to go about it.
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0: From the Tri-County Weather Center tonight, 20% chance of showers and a low of 44. For Friday, 40% chance of showers and a high of 62. Friday night, 40% chance of rain again and a low of 46. I'll look for Saturday, sunny and 70. To see the extended forecast, visit our website, WKVI.com.

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Beatles, The Fifth Dimension, The Stones, The Jefferson Airplane. What do all these artists have in common? 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
1: Fox News, I'm Ted Linder. The U.S. military fired on Iranian military targets in response to missile, drone, and small boat attacks by the regime.
2: U.S. Central Command saying that, look, U.S. forces intercepted these unprovoked Iranian attacks and responded with self-defense strikes to targeted launch sites within Iran. The Iranian attack came as U.S. Navy destroyers were crossing the Strait of Hormuz to the Gulf of Oman.
1: Fox's Ashley Webster, and at least three people injured after a shooting at a Publix grocery store in Somerville, South Carolina, Thursday night. Berkeley County Sheriff Dwayne Lewis.
3: Two victims had some minor injuries, minor gunshot wounds, and then one individual who we believe is the target received two gunshot wounds and is in surgery.
1: Sheriff Lewis went on to say that three suspects were taken into custody. America's listening to Fox News.

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2: Governor Mike Braun is launching a new initiative designed to help Indiana's small businesses remain open and locally owned for generations to come. I'm Becca Shepherd from the WKVI Information Center. The program, which is called Keep In, will provide business owners with resources and guidance to prepare for retirement and ownership transitions. State leaders say that nearly 60% of Indiana businesses' revenue come from companies owned by Hoosiers age 55 and older, meaning that thousands of businesses could change hands in the coming years. National data shows that most small business exits result in closures instead of sales or transfers to new owners. The initiative is being led by Indiana's new Office of Entrepreneurship and Innovation. Through a pilot partnership with SMB.co, business owners in Northwest, South Central, and Southwest Indiana will have free access to business valuation and succession planning tools. The state is also teaming up with the Indiana Chamber of Commerce to offer free workshops focused on succession planning, business valuation, and preparing companies for future ownership changes. The Eastern Pulaski Community School Corporation has announced a board meeting directly followed by an executive session this upcoming Monday, May 11th. The executive session will begin immediately after the regular board meeting is adjourned and is not open to the public. During the executive session, board members will receive information about and interview prospective employees. The regular meeting will take place at 5 p.m. Eastern Time at the Meeting Conference Center at Winnemac Community High School and is open to the public. Action and discussion items at the meeting include a dietitian contract, then a first reading of 3 handbooks, the classified handbook, athletic handbook, and corporation handbooks. Board members will discuss Chromebook agreements as well as any donations that have been made. The board will discuss approval for any overnight field trip requests and any additional board topics. The principals and superintendent will give their reports, and there will be a section of the meeting for comments from the board before the meeting is adjourned. The Stark County Community Foundation's partnership luncheon is just over a month away. The luncheon, which is held quarterly, is an opportunity for local nonprofits and service providers to get together and talk about upcoming events and area opportunities, as well as to make new connections. The luncheon, which is sponsored by United Way of Northwest Indiana, will be held on Thursday, June 11th at 11:30 a.m. Central Time at the James R. Hardesty Community Building. That community building is located in Hamlet at 15 West Indiana Avenue. There's also an option to attend the luncheon virtually. Those who are planning to attend need to fill out an online interest form by the end of day on Tuesday, June 9th at the latest. A link to that interest form can be found online at WKVI.com. Those with questions should email stark@nicf.org or call 574-772-3665. I'm Becca Shepherd from the WKVI Information Center. 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
4: From the Tri-County Weather Center, 30% chance of showers today and a high of 63. More rain tonight and a low of 47. For the weekend, Saturday, 30% chance of showers and a high of 72. Winds gusting at about 25 miles an hour. Saturday night, more rain in the forecast and a low of 46, 30% chance of rain. Sunday, 10% chance of showers and then turning mostly sunny and a high of 61. Sunday night, clear and a low of 41. Outlook for Monday, sunny and 59. To see the extended forecast, visit our website, WKVI.com.
5: Hey, good Friday morning to you here on Local Community Radio. Always, as always, appreciate you being with WKVI. Well, coming up today, we're going to kick off the All-Ladies 5 a.m. hour with some ABBA. Yeah, we got ABBA coming up. It's a back-to-back. Stay tuned. Got a couple interviews to do for you today, but a pretty light morning here at WKVI. But we are going to be playing Sponsor Wheel. Yeah, the phone lines are all fixed. So after the 6 o'clock hour, we're going to be spinning the big wheel, and you could get into the drawing for $200 in cash. Stephanie Miller, yeah, she won our $200 prize in the time capsule last month. So we're going to be spinning the big wheel and giving away some money at the end of the contest term. All righty, ABBA's coming up. Stay tuned. Our community hospital, Pulaski Memorial Hospital. CEO Steve Jarosinski is here talking about the hospital's mission, quality care closer to home, and how the team works to fulfill that mission.
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0: Officers in Florida found a beer can in a woman's Happy Meal box in her vehicle during DUI investigation. Okay, here are the officers after they pulled the woman over and found her hidden beer can.
1: Did you have anything to drink while you were at the bowling alley?
2: I had a Top Chef Margarita Grand Marnier and Patron.
3: Right now you are being placed under arrest for a DUI.
4: You ever seen this kind of Happy Meal?
5: She did say she had a Heineken or two. Where was that located at?
4: Right here on the floorboard. This is over on its side.
0: That's a creative way to hide a beer can, though. Good on those officers.
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0: Here's a scenario. A guy starts his Corvette after getting gas at a Texas gas station. A woman walks over, kicks his car door, and goes off on him because she has sensitive ears. Here's what he recorded.
1: That you understand what I said to you.

0: Please back away from me, ma'am.
1: Don't do that again with your car. It's illegal.
2: His Corvette is a matte black C8 Z06. Well, right now it is time to jump on the airwaves with folks from Winamac Chrysler Dodge Jeep Ram in Winamac. I've got Darwin and Tiffany both here to talk about an event that's coming up. Guys, thanks for taking time for the radio station.
3: Yes, thank you.
4: Yeah, thanks for having us.
2: Well, who wants to talk about it? It happens periodically, and it's a big event, so I'll let you guys take the lead and go from there.
4: Well, this is Tiffany's event. She's the one that puts this on. I'm here to say hi to everybody. See?
2: Ah, so you move, Darwin? You're saying you're in the politician role? Is that what it is?
4: That's exactly right. Rich, you got that.
2: Oh, yeah. Tiffany, take it away. Tell us all about your event.
3: Yeah, so we are having our event. It's a Mother's Day Jeep event this Friday from 6 p.m. to 8:30 p.m. Eastern Time. And we're just kind of inviting everybody out, you know, show off your Jeeps and just have a good time. We're going to have a live band, Two Sisters Catering, and then White Horse Winery is bringing their wine slushies.
2: Well, you know, Jeep drivers are, and owners, they're a special breed, aren't they?
3: Yes.
4: For sure. It's so much fun to see how all the different Jeeps and how they're equipped and the way they bring them in. They're different than from when we sold them to them.
2: Yeah, so they make them personal, huh?
4: They make them all personal, which is really neat.
2: Well, Darwin, tell us again what's a sure sign of summer and spring is.
4: When you know summer is here for sure and you can count on it is when you start seeing all the Wranglers going through town, doors off and tops off.
2: Love it. Gotta love it for sure. Well, Tiffany, what about in inclement weather case? What's the plans?
3: Oh, yeah. So right now we're just kind of fingers crossed that we're going to have great weather. It looks like it's supposed to be pretty warm. But if there's any incoming rain or anything like that, we're still going to have the event, rain or shine, and we'll just move everything inside if it starts getting too rainy out there.
2: Well, you got a lot of room there, good location, beautiful showroom, and beautiful location to have that in. And you know, I want to also tell the listeners, too, you know, I've been talking about it for the last couple of weeks on a community calendar, so if anybody wants specific information, you can find that pink poster on WKVI's community calendar with all the information. But it is, Tiffany, what again, the times on Friday night?
3: It is 6 p.m. to 8:30 p.m., and that's Eastern time.
2: Okay. Well, everybody show up with your Jeep, rain or shine, and let's make it a good night. You guys, thanks so much for taking time for us.
3: Thank you.
2: All right. And Darwin, thanks for being on the radio every month. We appreciate it. Good hearing your voice on the air.
4: Hey, Rich, we like what you do for us. Thank you.
2: All right. It is Darwin and Tiffany from Winamac Chrysler Dodge Jeep Ram talking about Friday night's big event.
5: Governor Mike Braun recently announced a new program called Keep In that is designed to help Indiana small business owners pass their businesses on when they're ready to retire. 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Also during your 6 a.m. news, the Pulaski County Council will be holding a regular meeting this upcoming Monday, May 11th, and you can find out meeting details and agenda items at 6. I'm Becca Shepherd from the WKVI Information Center.
6: From the Tri-County Weather Center, 30% chance of showers today and a high of 63. More rain tonight and a low of 47. For the weekend, Saturday, 30% chance of showers and a high of 72. Winds gusting at about 25 miles an hour. Saturday night, more rain in the forecast and a low of 46. 30% chance of rain. Sunday, 10% chance of showers, and then turning mostly sunny and a high of 61. Sunday night, clear and a low of 41. Outlook for Monday, sunny and 59. To see the extended forecast, visit our website, WKVI.com.
2: Well, this is a fun one. The world, you know, has changed a lot since year 2000, when everyone thought Y2K would cause computers to end humanity as we know it. Remember that? I'm embarrassed to say I had a few gallons of water in my crawl space. Anyway, well, we know it's AI that will cause computers to end humanity, right? Now, well, someone on X, Twitter, whatever, that was stupid. Anyway, posed this question to the internet. People born before 2000, what trivial skill do you have that no one uses anymore? Well, the post went viral, and here are the best responses. The ability to rewind a cassette tape using a pencil. Proper grammar and punctuation.

0: how to write in cursive. Someone joked, I can drive stick shift while also writing in cursive. How to use a rotary phone. Someone said, not just dialing a rotary phone, but dialing it aggressively. How to write a complete website using only HTML. Whew, that was hard. I remember a little bit of that, and I want to go back to those days. How to fix CDs that skip. How to get a game cartridge to work by blowing inside of it. Yeah, we watch the boys do that a lot. How to refold a paper map. Knowing how to load a roll of film into a camera. And also knowing how to make audio and film edits by physically cutting and splicing the tape. I still have my splicing block for reel-to-reel tape and tape with paper leader tape to put between songs. Never use it, but I saved it. What the heck? My kids can throw it away when I'm dead. Hey, what about this? Being able to parallel park without a backup camera. Knowing shorthand for taking dictation. That's one skill I always wish I would have learned. Programming a VCR. Oh, this provokes one of those mother memories. Oh, my poor mother, she just couldn't get it. I step-by-step wrote how to program her VCR, and I was so detailed that she finally just followed my instructions, and she was able to program her soap operas, so she never missed an episode of All My Children, One Life to Live, or General Hospital. Anyway, number 13 on that list, someone said, I can make bookshelves out of cinder blocks and boards. Being able to survive the Oregon Trail. And finally, using the word literally correctly. That's from BuzzFeed. That's a fun one. Skills that we had before the year 2000 that no one ever really uses anymore. WKBI.
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1: 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Happy Friday.
6: Happy Friday to you, Rich.
1: Well, I finally got this contest up and going. I was having a time this week. So,
6: I know.
1: Well, hey, my friend, you get to choose one of our sponsors, Heinold and Feller, Good to Go, Binkley's Flooring Warehouse. You got somebody chosen?
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6: Binkley's Warehouse.
1: Binkley's Flooring. 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
0: Baileytown Burgers.
1: Well,
6: hey,
1: that's a good place, too. Edna, call me back on Monday. We'll play till we get you in, okay?
6: Okay, I will.
1: Bye-bye now.
6: Bye.
1: That's Edna Lovins, one of our loyal listeners. Hey, we got Sports Check coming up. Also, Mother's Day. We got a special Mother's song. Classic Jimmy Dean tune coming up later in the show. All righty. What's going on with Andy Awald?
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8: 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Only four Saturday sports lines left for the 2025-2026 school year. Tomorrow it starts off with head coach Mark Kendricks of the Winnemac Warriors Baseball Club. We'll also talk Knox Lady Redskins softball with Richie Morgan. Boy, are they playing well right now. We'll also talk Oregon Davis Lady Cats softball with head coach Shelly Simon and assistant head coach Lee Nagai. We'll have our Athlete of the Week interview with Knox Track and Field star Amelia Brackman. Then we will talk Culver Track and Field with Owen Valiquette. He's the head coach there, as they had great news this week. And then finally, we'll talk with Eric Carmichael, Knox boys golf head coach. That's all tomorrow morning on the Saturday Sports Line, the longest running high school sports show in Indiana, live at 9 a.m. Eastern, 8 a.m. Central on 99.3 FM, WKVI.com, streaming throughout the world.
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1: A tow truck driver in Canada put his work on hold after spotting a moose trapped in ice on a frozen lake. Here's Clint Gottinger telling his story.
11: There, that poor guy was in the ice, frozen in the ice there. I drove up beside him and looked, oh, I can't leave him. And I'm thinking, yeah, I'm pretty sure I can just slide the deck down to him. And I know I got a soft sling I can throw around him. I'm sure we can pop him out. And it worked out great. Pretty leery to walk up to him at first, but he was so tired and exhausted. He's been in there for a long time. I just backed up to my house with him on the deck, and I phoned the wife, and I said, bring out some blankets. I got a moose.
1: By the next morning, the moose had regained its strength and wandered back into the wild.
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0: Well, I'm glad growing up I didn't have to worry about terms like going viral. Well, a woman's viral rant on TikTok asks people to stay quarantined on the hantavirus cruise ship. Unfortunately for her, it's too late. Some people are off it. Here's some of Keela Phillips' rant.
1: So the people on the boat with the hantavirus and they want to get off. Well, I ain't trying to be heartless and cruel, but no, y'all can't get off. Stay out there. Listen, let them control it while y'all out there in the water. Go out on the balcony, do whatever y'all need to do. We don't need no more over here spreading and taking us out. I'm sorry. Now, I'm not trying to be insensitive. I understand y'all got families, y'all got kids y'all want to get to, but what y'all want to do? Come home and infect them?
0: My friend Laura Jean would just say, well.
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3: 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Yippee-ki-yay, Mother, Father. You've been blocked. 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
4: Fox News, I'm Ted Linder. The U.S. military fired on Iranian military targets in response to missile, drone, and small boat attacks by the regime.
5: U.S. Central Command saying that, look, U.S. forces intercepted these unprovoked Iranian attacks and responded with self-defense strikes to targeted launch sites within Iran. The Iranian attack came as U.S. Navy destroyers were crossing the Strait of Hormuz to the Gulf of Oman.
4: Fox's Ashley Webster, and at least three people injured after a shooting at a Publix grocery store in Somerville, South Carolina, Thursday night. Berkeley County Sheriff Dwayne Lewis.
6: Two victims were had some minor injuries, minor gunshot wounds, and then one individual who we believe is the target received two gunshot wounds and is in surgery.
4: Sheriff Lewis went on to say that three suspects were taken into custody. America's listening to Fox News.
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8: Pulaski County Council will be holding a regular meeting this upcoming Monday, May 11th. I'm Becca Shepherd for Stark County Family Dentistry from the WKVI Information Center. The meeting will be held at 6 p.m. Eastern Time at the Pulaski County Courthouse, which is located at 112 East Main Street in Winnemac. There will be a section of the meeting for public comment before council members hear a request from the sheriff to purchase a jail transport vehicle. Counselors will vote on the approval of minutes from two meetings in April, including a regular session and an executive session. The council will hear three requests for additional funding, including a $2,400 request from the prosecutor to equipment, a $45,000 request from the sheriff from inmate medical copay to medical, and a $96,000 request from the sheriff from federal transport to vehicles. Board members will then discuss 2027 budgets as well as appointments to the Area Plan Commission. After any other business that may come before the board, this meeting will be adjourned. The public is invited to attend this council meeting. The Indiana Department of Natural Resources, or DNR, has shared that this Sunday, May 10th, is Indiana's first free fishing day of 2026. The announcement states that on a free fishing day, Indiana residents are able to fish any public waters across the state with no license or trout or salmon stamp needed. Additionally, fishing for kids who are 17 and under is always free. Even though residents do not need a license to fish on free fishing day, all other rules, such as seasons, bag, and size limits, still do apply. The Indiana Department of Natural Resources states that free fishing days are a great opportunity to introduce a new friend or family member to how to fish. Additional free fishing days will be held on June 6th and 7th and on September 26th of this year. Indiana Governor Mike Braun is launching a new initiative designed to help Indiana's small businesses remain open and locally owned for generations to come. The program, which is called Keep In, will provide business owners with resources and guidance to prepare for retirement and ownership transitions. State leaders say that nearly 60% of Indiana businesses' revenue come from companies owned by Hoosiers age 55 and older, meaning that thousands of businesses could change hands in the coming years. National data shows that most small business exits result in closures instead of sales or transfers to new owners. The initiative is being led by Indiana's new Office of Entrepreneurship and Innovation. Through a pilot partnership with SMB.co, business owners in Northwest, South Central, and Southwest Indiana will have free access to business valuation and succession planning tools. The state is also teaming up with the Indiana Chamber of Commerce to offer free workshops focused on succession planning, business valuation, and preparing companies for future ownership changes. WKVI News and Information on the Hour is brought to you by Dr. Andrew Frazier and the staff over at Stark County Family Dentistry in Knox, now in their location on Highway 35 next to First Source Bank. Their office phone number is 574-212-2008. I'm Becca Shepherd from the WKVI Information Center. 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
2: From the Tri-County Weather Center, 30% chance of showers today and a high of 63. More rain tonight and a low of 47. For the weekend, Saturday, 30% chance of showers and a high of 72. Winds gusting at about 25 miles an hour. Saturday night, more rain in the forecast and a low of 46, 30% chance of rain. Sunday, 10% chance of showers and then turning mostly sunny and a high of 61. Sunday night, clear and a low of 41. Outlook for Monday, sunny and 59. To see the extended forecast, visit our website, WKVI.com. 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
15: Sunday then.
16: What? My mother was a saint!
17: Mama!
13: Mama! Mama!
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15: Ooh, what job is that?
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17: Oh, a mom's work is never done.
18: Happy Mother's Day! It's showtime!
0: Yes, happy Mother's Day weekend to all. And if you still have your mom, if you're fortunate enough, yeah, celebrate mom this weekend and every day. I miss my mom, that is for sure. And I miss my grandmothers. Yeah, I appreciate their influence in my life. Well, what's going on today on the morning show? Of course, Lenny D's in with the Radio Hot Buys from Five Star. Going to be giving you a reminder about tonight's big event at Winnemette Chrysler Dodge Jeep Ram. Yeah, Darwin and Tiffany going to be on the air a couple times today talking about that event that happens tonight in Winnemette. We've got the community calendar, events this weekend on there, the Boston Tea Party reenactment at the Bass Lake Beach. Of course, the rummage sale continues for the Kids Closet. That's taking place in the Fellowship Hall at the North Judson United Methodist Church. A lot going on local community radio. Check it all out on the community calendar. But right now, here he is.
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0: And we're going to play the Sponsor Wheel right now. Let's get a caller on the line. Hey, I think this is Lucy Rizzo. Lucy, is this you?
21: It's me.
0: Hey, happy Friday to you.
21: Oh, yeah, finally.
0: Oh, my goodness. Lucy, the weather. I'm, like, wearing a coat, and I get home last night from an errand, and all four of the stepsons are out shirtless playing basketball. And I'm like, you guys are nuts.
21: Yeah, pretty much. Yeah.
0: Young people, right?
21: You know, to be that age again.
0: Oh, you got a valid point there, Lucy. My father-in-law, Leonard Rudd, always used to say, it's too bad youth's wasted on young people. So,
21: was it Mark Twain that said, too bad we couldn't start at 80 and then age backwards?
0: That'd be great, wouldn't it?
21: Yeah.
0: Lucy, where's the wheel going to land?
21: I'm going to go with Baileytown Burger.
0: All right, let's see. They're one of our sponsors this time, Baileytown and Knox Chevrolet. Let's see if it lands on one of those. Here we go. It's for Lucy Rizzo.
2: Knox Chevrolet.
0: Wow, Lucy. Wow. Almost.
21: Okay. Getting closer.
0: Call me next week.
21: All right. Have a good one, Rich.
0: You too. Bye-bye. It's one of our loyal listeners, Lucy Rizzo. And, of course, this contest round sponsored by Knox Chevrolet, Jeff Camby and the staff there, and Baileytown Burgers. Matt's going to talk about French fries. Your hometown dealership, Knox Chevrolet. Here's Jeff Camby.
1: Well, the lot always looks great, Jeff. Selection's always good here. And but what if, let's say, somebody's coming in or just driving by and scouting things out, and they don't see what they want? You know, you still need to stop in the dealership and talk to one of you guys, right?
16: Absolutely, yes, because we have several trade partners that we work with. If we don't have what you're looking for, there's a very good chance we can find it for you.
1: Well, then, too, then if you get to handle the deal, you know, front to back, you got the service department, you can take care of them all here. And, yeah, we do want to encourage people to get in, of course, drive by and look at the lot, but come in and talk to you guys.
16: Yeah, absolutely. You know, I think everybody would like to keep their business local if they can. And, you know, yeah. I think that's a big push for your small towns. You want your small town dealers to be there.
1: Sure.
16: Shop local if you can.
1: That's the way to do it. That's why we're here, too.
16: Absolutely.
1: Encouraging everybody. Well, of course, you know, Marla Egan can help. J.R. Robinson, Mark in the financing department. A lot of options. And, of course, the man himself, Jeff Camby, been here for years and years.
16: That's so. Right. Yeah, come see us. We'll definitely take care of you.
0: Baileytown Burgers, inside Bailey's Discount. Here's the voice, Matt Bailey.
22: Let's go to Bailey's, not to go just get deals. Let's go for a great burger. Let's go for a great dog, great ice cream. And that's our ultimate goal. And boy, we've had a great response over the last year and a half that we've been open.
0: Matt, what about those delicious French fries?
22: Beef tallow, Rich. That makes the difference. Okay. Deep fried in beef tallow. It is a beer battered French fry. And you know, it's the thicker, bigger French fry. Yeah, people love them. They come here just for the fries. And, you know, we can put the cheese and chili on that. And yeah, it's a good one. It's a good one.
0: That's a meal.
22: It is. It really is a meal. You can get that as a meal. If you get our double-double, which is 2/3 of a pound, you get our French fries, and you throw in a milkshake in there, you're ready for a nap.
0: Those fries, a true steak burger, deep-fried hot dogs, ice cream, and more. You'll find it all at Bailey's Discount. They are open Monday through Saturday, closed on Sundays. It's Matt Bailey here on Local Community Radio for Baileytown Burgers.
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0: 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Stephanie Miller won last month's Time Capsule Prize. Well, let's take it back. How about a little David Cassidy and the Partridge Family? Let's reminisce on this Friday morning.
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0: Hey, time to go over to WKBI's community calendar and take a look at what's going on. Okay, Hoosier Valley Railroad Museum is celebrating National Train Day tomorrow. Diesel and or steam excursion trains will depart from the depot in North Judson tomorrow and every Saturday until the end of September. Find out all the information, get your tickets, and more by following the links on WKBI's community calendar. Of course, I want to tell you about tonight's big event, Winnemette Chrysler Dodge Jeep Ram. It's the Mother's Day Jeep event. Group Therapy, live band will be playing there. Two Sisters Catering will have food, wine slushies for adults 21 and over, and giveaways and more. The first 50 Jeeps receive a mini Mother's Day bouquet. It's all going on tonight at Winnemette Chrysler Dodge Jeep Ram. Of course, remember to support the huge annual rummage sale that the Kids Closet Ministries in North Judson at the United Methodist Church Fellowship Hall is happening again today from 8 to 5, and then tomorrow from 8 to 11 is the last day of the sale. America's 250 event at Bass Lake, the Tea Party reenactment, is Saturday night. Yeah, that happens at 7 o'clock, then hopefully a little support that event, have some fun with them. Stark County Hazardous Waste Day is tomorrow. Collection event, of course, held at the Recycle Center. All the information on what is and what is not accepted on the community calendar. Next weekend, City of Knox annual yard sale days. Oh yeah, find out information. If you want signs, you can call the mayor's office, 772-4533. There's a Pray for Knox service. It's an event asking God together to transform the City of Knox. That is going on Thursday night, May 14th, at Trinity Assembly of God in Knox at 22 North Shield Street. The next Lucky Clovers 4-H meeting is on the 21st at Knox High School at 3:15. There will be a food distribution day in Star City coming up on Friday, the 22nd. We'll have more on that as we get closer. Okay, it's all on the community calendar, 99.3's website, WKVI.com. Find and follow us on Facebook as well. Our community calendar announcements on air brought to us by The Papa. It is Papa Farm Pizza downtown Knox. It is pizza worth driving for. Open again today at 3 p.m., 772-5888. As a lot of you may know, I have a side business where I do wedding receptions. I DJ wedding receptions, parties with lights and the whole nine yards and all that. Well, there's something that they say is a trend, but I haven't seen it yet. There's a new trend. Couples are setting up credit card machines at the bar to help pay for the honeymoon. One couple in the UK tried it using a card processing company that provides readers like the ones they bring to your table at restaurants. There were also signs with QR codes with the message, "Don't be tight, pay for our flight." Oh my gosh. The couple said the proceeds would go toward their honeymoon in Mexico. They didn't reveal how much they made, but they said their guests absolutely loved it. They did it instead of accepting wedding presents. They've been together for 14 years and already have a house and a toaster and didn't need more stuff. So why the credit card readers? They said a lot of people don't carry cash anymore and they just figured they'd have some fun with it. They said their guests get more generous as the drinks started to flow. The company they used, LoPay, said they hope this catches on at wedding venues across the country. I'll keep you posted if it catches on at venues that I do. Our local community hospital, Pulaski Memorial Hospital, provides quality care closer to home, and there is a PMH provider clinic near you. Here's marketing coordinator Brian Ledley with more.
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0: And several of those providers have backgrounds and or experience in certain types of care. Brian?
1: A lot of our providers are family medical primary care providers, meaning they can basically treat anybody at any age. But you're right, we do have some that specialize in some type of thing. So we've got, you know, pediatrician type stuff. We've got internal medicine with Dr. Ohanway up in Knox. Donnie Greer, who just joined us, he's got a background in respiratory therapy, and so he does a little bit more cardiopulmonary and some cardiac stuff. So yeah, again, reach out, be happy to point you in the right direction. Really, we can pretty much treat anybody for anything, and then, you know, obviously we have our specialist pool that we can draw upon if we've got to get to a higher level of care.
0: Our local community hospital, Pulaski Memorial Hospital, quality care closer to home. Hey, when we talk about moms, hard not to be sentimental, right? Especially if you had a great childhood growing up and good memories of mom, grandmas, and all that. So, on Mother's Day weekend, I like to feature this old song. Yeah, it's Jimmy Dean, singer from the 1950s and a song about mom. Here we go, special for Mother's Day.
2: You know, most people look through their wallets or their pocketbooks, and way down at the bottom past the credit cards and baby pictures, green stamps, you usually find a little old dog-eared piece of poetry. I was cleaning out my wallet the other day, and I ran across a whole bunch of IOUs, some of them 30 years overdue. Funny thing is that all these IOUs are owed to one person. And I kind of feel like right now might be a pretty good time for an accounting. Mom, you listening? Mom, I owe you for so many things. A lot of services. Like night watchman, for instance. For lying awake nights, listening for coughs, cries, creaking floorboards, and me coming in too late. You had the eye of an eagle.

small boy's pants to try to make sure that he led a spotless life. And for washing and ironing no laundry could ever do. And for drying the tears of childhood and for ironing out the problems of growing up. I owe you for service as a bodyguard, for protecting me from the terrors of thunderstorms, nightmares, and too many green apples. And Lord knows I owe you for medical attention, for nursing me through measles, mumps, bruises, bumps, splinters, and spring fever. And let's not forget medical advice either. Oh no, important things like don't scratch it or it won't get well. If you cross your eyes, they're going to stick like that. And probably most important of all was be sure you got on clean underwear, boy, in case you're in an accident. And owe you for veterinarian services, for feeding every lost dog that I dragged home at the end of a rope, and for healing the pains of puppy love. And I owe you for entertainment. Entertainment that kept the household going during some pretty tough times. For wonderful productions at Christmas, 4th of July, and birthdays. And for making make-believe come true on a very limited budget. I owe you for construction work, for building kites, confidence, hopes and dreams, and somehow you made them all touch the sky. And for cementing a family together so it would stand the worst kinds of shocks and blows, and for laying down a good, strong foundation to build a life on. I owe you for carrying charges, for carrying me on your books for the necessities of life that a growing boy has just got to have. Things like a pair of high-top boots with a little pocket on the side for a jackknife. And one thing, Mom, I will never, ever forget. When there were only two pieces of apple pie left and three hungry people, I noticed that you were the one who suddenly decided that you really didn't like apple pie in the first place. These are just a very few of the things for which payment is long overdue. The person I owe them to worked very cheap. She managed by simply doing without a whole lot of things that she needed herself. My IOUs add up to much more than I could ever hope to repay. But you know, the nicest thing about it all is that I know that she'll mark the entire bill paid in full for just one kiss and four little words. Mom, I love you.

0: 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More information about how to express interest in attending coming up during your 7 a.m. local news. Also at 7, a Pulaski County judge has been honored for her work with veterans. More details coming up at 7. 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I'm Becca Shepherd from the WKVI Information Center.
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0: Well, Sunday is Mother's Day. Let's get into the spirit with today's list. The top things only moms say. I'll kiss it and make it better. Call me when you arrive safely. Will you behave? We're in church. Seatbelts on. What did you do to your sister's Barbie? Your eyes will get stuck that way. Do you want me to cut the crust off for you? Your first poopy in the potty. I'm so proud of you. Let's leave Daddy alone. He had a bad day. You're just like your father.
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3: Only four Saturday sports lines left for the 2025-2026 school year. Tomorrow it starts off with head coach Mark Kendricks of the Winnemac Warriors Baseball Club. We'll also talk Knox Lady Redskins softball with Richie Morgan. Boy, are they playing well right now. We'll also talk Oregon Davis Lady Cat softball with head coach Shelly Simon and assistant head coach Lee Nagai. We'll have our Athlete of the Week interview with Knox Track and Field star Amelia Brackman. Then we will talk Culver Track and Field with Owen Valiquette. He's the head coach there, as they had great news this week. And then finally, we'll talk with Eric Carmichael, Knox boys golf head coach. That's all tomorrow morning on the Saturday Sports Line, the longest running high school sports show in Indiana, live at 9 a.m. Eastern, 8 a.m. Central on 99.3 FM, WKVI.com, streaming throughout the world.
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6: David Bagley.
5: Hey, David. Happy Friday to you. Hi, here.
6: Dude. Yeah, you too.
5: Well, I can spin this wheel courtesy this hour of Pioneer Florists, where the flower fairies are hard at work for Mother's Day, and the Knox Winnemac Community Health Center. 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
6: Yeah, you can read the list for me, yeah.
5: Heinold and Feller in La Crosse, Good to Go, Binkley's Flooring Warehouse, the Knox Winnemac Community Health Center, Behind Bars Power Sports, Knox Chevrolet, Baileytown Burgers, Pioneer Florist, or the Woodshed Tap?
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5: Hey, David, you're my first winner of the day.
6: Hey. Okay, cool.
5: All right. I will get you in that $200 cash drawing for after the contest. Thanks for listening and thanks for playing.
6: Okay, thank you.
5: All right, bye-bye now. It is David Bagley, one of our loyal listeners, and that spin around the wheel brought to us by the Flower Fairies. Yeah, you know, Pioneer Florist, downtown Knox. And how about the Knox Winnemac Community Health Center?
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9: Thank you, thank you. I am a little cranky, yeah. You be cranky too. I just went home to visit my mother. She is the queen of stupid questions. She says, you have a mom like that? Yeah, I walked in the house, first thing out of her mouth, you home? No, mom, I'm a hologram. They beam me in now from Manhattan. I called her once, I need Cousin Julie's number. Her phone number? No, her license plate number. I'm just going to stand on the corner. Maybe she'll drive by. She bought me a plant for my apartment once. My apartment's so hot, the plant immediately died. I called her up. Ma, the plant is dead. How do you know it's dead? There was a gun and a note. Dear Lenny, you suck. Your apartment's hot. Goodbye, ficus.
5: Well, right now it is time to jump on the airwaves with folks from Winnemac Chrysler Dodge Jeep Ram in Winnemac. I've got Darwin and Tiffany both here to talk about an event that's coming up. Guys, thanks for taking time for the radio station.
10: Yes, thank you.
11: Yeah, thanks for having us.
5: Well, who wants to talk about it? It happens periodically, and it's a big event, so I'll let you guys take the lead and go from there.
11: Well, this is Tiffany's event. She's the one who puts this on. I'm here to say hi to everybody. See?
5: Ah. So you moved, Darwin, you're saying you're in the politician role? Is that what it is?
11: That's exactly right. You got that.
5: Oh, yeah. Tiffany, take it away. Tell us all about your event.
10: Yeah, so we are having our event. It's a Mother's Day Jeep event this Friday from 6 p.m. to 8:30 p.m. Eastern Time. And we're just kind of inviting everybody out, you know, show off your Jeeps and just have a good time. We're going to have a live band, Two Sisters Catering, and then White Horse Winery is bringing their wine slushies.
5: Well, you know, Jeep drivers are, and owners, they're a special breed, aren't they?
10: Yes.
11: For sure. It's so much fun to see how all the different Jeeps and how they're equipped and the way they bring them in. They're different than from when we sold them to them.
5: Yeah, they make them personal, huh?
11: They make them all personal, which is really neat.
5: Well, Darwin, tell us again what's a sure sign of summer and spring is.
11: When you know summer is here for sure and you can count on it is when you start seeing all the Wranglers going through town, doors off and tops off.
5: Love it. Gotta love it for sure. Well, Tiffany, what about in inclement weather case? What's the plans?
10: Oh, yeah. So right now we're just kind of fingers crossed that we're going to have great weather. It looks like it's supposed to be pretty warm. But if there's any incoming rain or anything like that, we're still going to have the event, rain or shine, and we'll just move everything inside if it starts getting too rainy out there.
5: Well, you got a lot of room there, good location, beautiful showroom, and beautiful location to have that in. And you know, I want to also tell the listeners, too, you know, I've been talking about it for the last couple of weeks on a community calendar, so if anybody wants specific information, you can find that pink poster on WKVI's community calendar with all the information. But it is, Tiffany, what again, the times on Friday night?
10: It is 6 p.m. to 8:30 p.m., and that's Eastern time.
5: Okay. Well, everybody show up with your Jeep, rain or shine, and let's make it a good night. You guys, thanks so much for taking time for us.
10: Thank you.
11: Thank you.
5: All right. And Darwin, thanks for being on the radio every month. We appreciate it. Good hearing your voice on the air.
11: Hey, Rich, we like what you do for us. Thank you.
5: All right. It is Darwin and Tiffany from Winnemac Chrysler Dodge Jeep Ram talking about Friday night's big event.
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12: Fox News, I'm Sue Guzman. President Trump insisting the ceasefire is still holding, even though the U.S. has carried out retaliatory airstrikes against Iran.
13: U.S. Central Command says Iran launched an unprovoked attack against U.S. warships, leading to self-defense strikes. In a statement, the military says Iran launched missiles, drones, and small boats at three guided missile destroyers transiting the Strait of Hormuz. Those inbound threats were eliminated and no U.S. assets were hit.
12: Fox's Jared Halpern. Secretary of State Marco Rubio will continue his trip to Italy with a meeting today with Prime Minister Giorgia Meloni. And the U.S. Postal Service is considering a rule that would allow anyone to send handguns through the mail for the first time in nearly 100 years. Shipments previously was only available to do for licensed retailers. 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
16: 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I'm Becca Shepherd for Surf Internet from the WKVI Information Center. The luncheon, which is held quarterly, is an opportunity for local nonprofits and service providers to get together and talk about upcoming events and area opportunities, as well as to make new connections. The luncheon, which is sponsored by United Way of Northwest Indiana, will be held on Thursday, June 11th at 11:30 a.m. Central Time at the James R. Hardesty Community Building. That community building is located in Hamlet at 15 West Indiana Avenue. There's also an option to attend the luncheon virtually. Those who are planning to attend need to fill out an online interest form by the end of day on Tuesday, June 9th at the latest. A link to that interest form can be found online at WKVI.com. Those with questions should email stark@nicf.org or call 574-772-3665. A press release from Indiana courts shares that Indiana Chief Justice Loretta Rush recognized probation officers from across the state for their dedication to public service during an annual educational conference. 28 officers were honored for their years of service and work, including one induction into the Order of Augustus, and a judge from Pulaski County was recognized for her work with veterans. The Stephen P. Menemeyer Award honors an individual who has made the most significant impact, achievement, or contribution to veterans in Indiana through their work in the criminal justice system. And Pulaski County Judge Crystal A. Kocher was recognized for her exceptional commitment and leadership in advancing veteran-centered justice initiatives across the state. Probation officers reaching 25 years of service across the state were also recognized for their long-standing dedication and the role they play in promoting rehabilitation, community safety, and justice in Indiana. You can find a list of those recipients online at WKVI.com. The Pulaski County Council will be holding a regular meeting this upcoming Monday, May 11th. The meeting will be held at 6 p.m. Eastern Time at the Pulaski County Courthouse, which is located at 112 East Main Street in Winnemac. There will be a section of the meeting for public comment before council members hear a request from the sheriff to purchase a jail transport vehicle. Councilors will vote on the approval of minutes from 2 meetings in April, including a regular session and an executive session. The council will hear 3 requests for additional funding, including a $2,400 request from the prosecutor to equipment, A $45,000 request from the sheriff from inmate medical copay to medical, and a $96,000 request from the sheriff from federal transport to vehicles. Board members will then discuss 2027 budgets as well as appointments to the Area Plan Commission. After any other business that may come before the board, this meeting will be adjourned. The public is invited to attend this council meeting. WKVI News and Information on the Hour is brought to you by Surf Internet, fast fiber optic internet now in our area. I'm Becca Shepherd from the WKVI Information Center. 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
4: From the Tri-County Weather Center, 30% chance of showers today and a high of 63. More rain tonight and a low of 47. For the weekend, Saturday, 30% chance of showers and a high of 72. Winds gusting at about 25 miles an hour. Saturday night, more rain in the forecast and a low of 46. 30% chance of rain. Sunday, 10% chance of showers and then turning mostly sunny and a high of 61. Sunday night, clear and a low of 41. Outlook for Monday, sunny and 59. To see the extended forecast, visit our website, WKVI.com.
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24: 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My mother was a saint.
25: 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Mama! Mama!
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30: Happy Mother's Day! It's showtime!
5: Yes, happy Mother's Day weekend to all the mothers out there. Miss my mom for sure, my Grandma Mabel and my Grandma Ogley. Yeah, big influence. I spent a lot of time. My Grandma Mabel's skills still are working through me today and how she taught me how to cook. Yesterday, I made homemade potato salad and homemade coleslaw, and I did a pretty good job on it, I say. We got some leftovers today at work. Chrissy and I are going to share some yummy leftovers. Okay, what is going on the show today? How about a special song from Jimmy Dean? Played it last hour for Mother's Day. It's called I Owe You. It's a classic from the 1950s, but it's just a little sentimental thing about moms. Going to play that again, share that again this hour. Also going to hear from Darwin and Tiffany about tonight's big event at Winnemac Chrysler Dodge Jeep Ram. Do not forget, the rummage sale continues today and tomorrow at the North Judson United Methodist Church. Of course, Kids Closet Ministries there. It's a great organization, so get out to that rummage sale today and support that. America's Tea Party, yeah, America's 250 Tea Party event at the Bass Lake Beach. That goes on tomorrow night. Community calendar is packed full, including, don't forget, Environment Day, your chance to properly dispose of items that you cannot put in your trash. Find the list and all the information on WKVI's community calendar. Okay, that's what's going on, but what's going on in the Knox Mall? Here he is, the man of the hour.
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16: Turning now to funeral arrangements. 92-year-old George William Bill Folkers of Knox passed away April 26th. Family and friends are invited to gather to celebrate Bill's life tomorrow, Saturday, May 9th, with visitation at 11 a.m. at MC Smith Funeral Home and the service beginning at noon. That's for 92-year-old George William Bill Folkers of Knox. Kelsey Celine Bailey, known as Bug, passed away May 1st. Friends will be received from 10 a.m. until the time of the 1 p.m. service tomorrow, Saturday, May 9th, at the Brayman and Bailey Funeral Home in North Judson. Contributions may be made to the family in memory of Kelsey Celine Bailey. 43-year-old Dwayne Barnett Jr. of Knox passed away May 4th. Friends will be received from 10 a.m. until the time of the 1 p.m. service this upcoming Monday, May 11th, at the Brayman and Son Memorial Chapel in Knox. That's for 43-year-old Dwayne Barnett Jr. of Knox. 90-year-old William Lee Bill Hilt of North Judson passed away May 5th. Funeral services will take place Monday, May 11th at 1 p.m. Central Time, with visitation 2 hours prior to the services at M.C. Smith Funeral Home in Knox. That's for 90-year-old William Lee Bill Hilt of North Judson. Remember, you can find complete obituary information online at WKVI.com.
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0: 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Joining me is Tom Fritz from EFG Group in Chicago. And Tom, obviously, after watching what happened yesterday, the turnaround in the markets, as headlines turned around, we'll be watching for headlines for starters today.
1: Oh, absolutely. And I think the big thing is everybody's going to be waiting to hear how the President of the United States is going to react to Iran, saying this is an unrealistic plan. For whatever the points were that the U.S. wants to have happen to create a sustained ceasefire. So we're all going to see what the president has to say about this and how he's going to react to it. And we go from there.
0: That is analyst Tom Fritz at EFG Group in Chicago. The markets are always at HoosierAgToday.com. I'm Andy Eubank. Hoosier Ag Today, timely, relevant, credible.
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5: 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Of course, I want to tell you about tonight's big event, Winnemette Chrysler Dodge Jeep Ram. It's the Mother's Day Jeep event. Group Therapy, live band will be playing there. Two Sisters Catering will have food, wine slushies for adults 21 and over, and giveaways and more. The first 50 Jeeps receive a mini Mother's Day bouquet. It's all going on tonight at Winnemette Chrysler Dodge Jeep Ram. Of course, remember to support the huge annual rummage sale that the Kids Closet Ministries in North Judson at the United Methodist Church Fellowship Hall is happening again today from 8 to 5, and then tomorrow from 8 to 11 is the last day of the sale. America's 250 event at Bass Lake, the Tea Party reenactment, is Saturday night. Yeah, that happens at 7 o'clock, then hopefully a little support that event, have some fun with them. Stark County Hazardous Waste Day is tomorrow. Collection event, of course, held at the Recycle Center. All the information on what is and what is not accepted on the community calendar. Next weekend, City of Knox annual yard sale days. Oh yeah, find out information. If you want signs, you can call the mayor's office, 772-4533. There's a Pray for Knox service. It's an event asking God together to transform the City of Knox. That is going on Thursday night, May 14th, at Trinity Assembly of God in Knox at 22 North Shield Street. The next Lucky Clovers 4-H meeting is on the 21st at Knox High School at 3:15. There will be a food distribution day in Star City coming up on Friday, the 22nd. We'll have more on that as we get closer. Okay, it's all on the community calendar, 99.3's website, WKVI.com. Find and follow us on Facebook as well. Our community calendar announcements on air brought to us by The Papa. It is Papa Farm Pizza downtown Knox. It is pizza worth driving for. Open again today at 3 p.m., 772-5888.
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5: Yes, we are going to spin the big wheel right now, courtesy of the Woodshed Tab and Good to Go. Who's on the line with me right now?
11: Owen Miller.
5: Hey, Owen. Happy Monday, or it's Friday. It's Friday, right, Owen?
11: Sure.
5: All
11: right. Happy Friday, Rich.
5: All righty. Owen, let me switch gears here. I had a little tech thing. All right, now I can hear you better. How's the fam?
11: All doing great. Everybody's doing well.
5: Wonderful to hear. So, where do you think the sponsor wheel is going to land?
11: Let's try Baileytown Burgers.
5: We're going to try Baileytown Burgers for Owen. 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
4: Baileytown Burgers.
5: Okay, that's two winners in a row. Yay, I put put a W in your column, Owen.
11: Yeah, well, so. I figured I'm liable to land there at some point this weekend myself. We'll play in there, too.
5: Okay. All right, brother. You have a good one. Thanks for calling in. Thanks for listening.
11: Yep, thank you, Rich. All have a good weekend, buddy.
5: Bye-bye now. Thanks. Appreciate it. That is Owen Miller, one of our regular listeners here. Appreciate all of our loyal listeners. 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
13: I just got married. Yeah. My mother's very excited. My wife and I, she wants us to have kids right away. And she's like trying to play it off like it's not because she wants grandkids. You know? She's like, no, I don't want grandkids. I just want you to continue the family name. I want you to put our name out there for generations to come. So people know it. I'm like, okay, our last name is Garcia. We live in Los Angeles, California. I don't work for the census, but we got it covered, mommy. I looked it up and Garcia is the fifth most common last name in the world. In the whole world, I Googled it. The first four are Lee, Chang, Wang, and Wong. Isn't that amazing? Garcia's on a Chinese level. We're coming for you, Wong. One Wong move. See ya, I mean Garcia.
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18: You know, most people look through their wallets or their pocketbooks and way down at the bottom past the credit cards and baby pictures, green stamps, you usually find a little old dog-eared piece of poetry. I was cleaning out my wallet the other day and I ran across a whole bunch of IOUs, some of them 30 years overdue. Funny thing is that all these IOUs are owed to one person. And I kind of feel like right now might be a pretty good time for an accounting. Mom, you listening? Mom, I owe you for so many things. A lot of services. Like night watchman, for instance. For lying awake nights, listening for coughs, cries, creaking floorboards, and me coming in too late. You had the eye of an eagle, the roar of a lion, but you always had a heart as big as a house. I owe you for services as a short order cook, chef, baker, for making sirloin out of hamburger, turkey out of tuna fish, and two big old strapping boys out of leftovers. I owe you for cleaning services, for the daily scrubbing of face and ears, all work done by hand, and for the frequent dusting of a small boy's pants to try to make sure that he led a spotless life. And for washing

Not forget medical advice either. Oh no. Important things like don't scratch it or it won't get well. If you cross your eyes, they're going to stick like that. And probably most important of all was be sure you got on clean underwear, boy, in case you're in an accident. And owe you for veterinarian services, for feeding every lost dog that I dragged home at the end of a rope, and for healing the pains of puppy love. And I owe you for entertainment. Entertainment that kept the household going during some pretty tough times. For wonderful productions at Christmas, 4th of July, and birthdays. And for making make-believe come true on a very limited budget. I owe you for construction work. For building kites, confidence, hopes and dreams. And somehow you made them all touch the sky. And for cementing a family together so it would stand the worst kinds of shocks and blows. And for laying down a good, strong foundation to build a life on. I owe you for carrying charges, for carrying me on your books for the necessities of life that a growing boy has just got to have. Things like a pair of high-top boots with a little pocket on the side for a jackknife. And one thing, Mom, I will never, ever forget. When there were only 2 pieces of apple pie left and 3 hungry people, I noticed that you were the one who suddenly decided that you really didn't like apple pie in the first place. These are just a very few of the things for which payment is long overdue. The person I owe them to worked very cheap. She managed by simply doing without a whole lot of things that she needed herself. My IOUs add up to much more than I could ever hope to repay. But you know, the nicest thing about it all is that I know that she'll mark the entire bill paid in full for just one kiss and 4 little words. Mom, I love you.

0: The Eastern Pulaski Community School Corporation will be holding a board meeting followed by an executive session this upcoming Monday, May 11th. More details about both of those meetings coming up at 8. Also coming up during your 8 a.m. local news, the City of Knox has announced dates for golf cart registration coming up this month. More details coming up at 8. 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I'm Becca Shepherd from the WKVI Information Center.
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1: From the Tri-County Weather Center, 30% chance of showers today and a high of 63. More rain tonight and a low of 47. For the weekend, Saturday, 30% chance of showers and a high of 72. Winds gusting at about 25 miles an hour. Saturday night, more rain in the forecast and a low of 46. 30% chance of rain. Sunday, 10% chance of showers and then turning mostly sunny and a high of 61. Sunday night, clear and a low of 41. Outlook for Monday, sunny and 59. To see the extended forecast, visit our website, WKVI.com.
2: WKVI. Hey, I need to talk to you about an item on WKVI's community calendar. This Saturday is National Train Day. Well, you know we're going to talk about the Hoosier Valley Railroad Museum. What a treasure to have in our area. And the train rides will be going on Saturday. Diesel and or steam excursion trains will depart from the depot in North Judson every Saturday this season, in fact, until the end of September. All the information is on WKVI's community calendar about how to get your tickets and what rides are going to be going on this summer. Ice cream train rides will return this year on special Saturdays beginning Memorial Day. All the information is on WKVI's community calendar. Check us out. And remember, Community Calendar on Air is brought to us by the Papa. It is Papa Farm Pizza, downtown Knox. It is pizza worth driving for, 772-5888. They're open Tuesday through Saturday at 3 p.m.
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0: Well, every family dynamic is unique, but if you have a mother you'd like to celebrate this weekend, put some thought into how you'd like to do it. In a new poll, people were asked about their family life growing up, and among people who had a mother and a father at home, 52% said their mother was the most involved in their daily activities. 32% said both parents equally, and 7% said it was mainly their father. A lot said their mother was the most involved in the housework end of things. 44% of people said they were closer to their mother. 36% said they were equally close with both parents. And 14% said they were tighter with their father. 42% said their mother helped them more with their homework. And 38% said they turned to their mother for more. And 30% said they turned to their mother more for advice. Well, in the father's defense, you know, if it was the traditional home and the mother got to stay home and the father was out working, that makes sense, right? Fathers were earning the living and the mothers were watching the house. But, like I said at the beginning, every home has a greatly varied dynamic.
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3: Only four Saturday sports lines left for the 2025-2026 school year. Tomorrow it starts off with head coach Mark Kendricks of the Winnemac Warriors Baseball Club. We'll also talk Knox Lady Redskins softball with Richie Morgan. Boy, are they playing well right now. We'll also talk Oregon Davis Lady Cat softball with head coach Shelly Simon and assistant head coach Lee Nagai. We'll have our Athlete of the Week interview with Knox track and field star Amelia Brackman. Then we will talk Culver track and field with Owen Valiquette. He's the head coach there, as they had great news this week. And then finally, we'll talk with Eric Carmichael, Knox boys golf head coach. That's all tomorrow morning on the Saturday Sports Line, the longest running high school sports show in Indiana, live at 9 a.m. Eastern, 8 a.m. Central on 99.3 FM, WKVI.com, streaming throughout the world.
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0: 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Well, I'm glad growing up I didn't have to worry about terms like going viral. Well, a woman's viral rant on TikTok asks people to stay quarantined on the Hantavirus cruise ship. Unfortunately for her, it's too late. Some people are off it. Here's some of Keela Phillips' rant.
5: So the people on the boat with the Hantavirus and they want to get off. Well, I ain't trying to be heartless and cruel, but no, y'all can't get off. Stay out there. Listen, let them control it while y'all out there in the water. Go out on the balcony, do whatever y'all need to do. We don't need no more over here spreading and taking us out. I'm sorry. Now, I'm not trying to be insensitive. I understand y'all got families, y'all got kids y'all want to get to, but what y'all want to do, come home and infect them?
0: My friend Laura Jean would just say, well.
6: This Sunday is Mother's Day. This according to 6 voicemails from my mother.
7: Get this, I saw that Americans are expected to spend a record $38 billion. $38 billion, and if you combine that with what's spent on Father's Day, that's $38 billion.
8: In a recent poll, more than 8 in 10 Americans said struggles with the gas pump are putting strain on their finances, while the other 2 Americans couldn't talk right now because they were busy sucking gas out of their neighbor's Subaru.
6: Free agent quarterback Russell Wilson is reportedly considering retiring and becoming an in-studio analyst or joining the New York Jets. Well, I'll say this. If you become an analyst, you'll have a chance to go to the playoffs.

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1: Fox News, I'm CJ Papa. President Trump implores Iran.
2: They better sign their agreement fast.
1: Touching on the peace plan from the U.S., this after a dust-up started by Iran in the Strait of Hormuz. A U.S. Central Command called the response defensive.
3: U.S. forces intercepted unprovoked Iranian attacks and responded with self-defense strikes as U.S. Navy-guided missile destroyers transited the Strait of Hormuz to the Gulf of Oman. No U.S. assets were struck. CENTCOM eliminated inbound threats and targeted Iranian military facilities responsible for attacking the U.S.
1: Fox's Madeline Rivera, President Trump describing it as a love tap, maintaining the ceasefire is still in effect. Gas dropping a penny overnight, stopping at $4.54 a gallon, that from AAA. Diesel dropping the same amount, landing at $5.66 a gallon. The April jobs report comes out at 8:30 a.m. Eastern. 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
6: Press release from Indiana courts shares that Indiana Chief Justice Loretta Rush recognized probation officers from across the state for their dedication to public service during an annual educational conference. I'm Becca Shepherd from the WKVI Information Center. 28 officers were honored for their years of service and work, including one induction into the Order of Augustus, and a judge from Pulaski County was recognized for her work with veterans. The Stephen P. Menemeyer Award honors an individual who has made the most significant impact, achievement, or contribution to veterans in Indiana through their work in the criminal justice system. And Pulaski County Judge Crystal A. Kocher was recognized for her exceptional commitment and leadership in advancing veteran-centered justice initiatives across the state. Probation officers reaching 25 years of service across the state were also recognized for their long-standing dedication and the role they play in promoting rehabilitation, community safety, and justice in Indiana. You can find a list of those recipients online at WKVI.com. The Eastern Pulaski Community School Corporation has announced a board meeting directly followed by an executive session this upcoming Monday, May 11th. The executive session will begin immediately after the regular board meeting is adjourned and is not open to the public. During the executive session, board members will receive information about and interview prospective employees. The regular meeting will take place at 5 p.m. Eastern Time at the Meeting Conference Center at Winnemac Community High School and is open to the public. Action and discussion items at the meeting include a dietitian contract, then a first reading of three handbooks, the classified handbook, athletic handbook, and corporation handbooks. Board members will discuss Chromebook agreements, as well as any donations that have been made. The board will discuss approval for any overnight field trip requests and any additional board topics. The principals and superintendent will give their reports, and there will be a section of the meeting for comments from the board before the meeting is adjourned. The City of Knox Police Department announced upcoming dates for golf cart inspections. Knox residents are reminded that 2025 golf cart permits do expire on May 31st of this year, so stickers need to be renewed for carts that will be driven after that date. The inspection dates are May 16th and 17th from 1 to 4 p.m. Central Time, and May 23rd and 24th also from 1 to 4 p.m. Central Time. Those getting inspections need to bring proof of insurance and their driver's license. The fee is $25 for a daytime permit or $30 for a day and nighttime permit. The announcement reminds citizens that permits are required to operate golf carts in the town of Knox, and it thanks people for helping them to keep the community safe. Those with questions can reach out to the Knox Police Department's non-emergency line at 574-772-4122. I'm Becca Shepherd from the WKVI Information Center. Visit our website, WKVI.com, or our Facebook page, Tri-County News, for all of your local news 24/7.
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0: From the Tri-County Weather Center, 30% chance of showers today and a high of 63. More rain tonight and a low of 47. For the weekend, Saturday, 30% chance of showers and a high of 72. Winds gusting at about 25 miles an hour. Saturday night, more rain in the forecast and a low of 46. 30% chance of rain. Sunday, 10% chance of showers and then turning mostly sunny and a high of 61. Sunday night, clear and a low of 41. Outlook for Monday, sunny and 59. To see the extended forecast, visit our website, WKVI.com.
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21: Happy Friday, everybody. Mother's Day weekend. Yeah, celebrate with mom if you can and reach out. Well, what's going on the morning show today? A lot of great music for this Friday. It's Vinyl Gold and more. I like to think of it as Vinyl Gold Plus. You're going to grab some of my favorite songs this hour and spin for you. Maybe another round at the sponsor wheel we're going to be doing here a little bit on WKVI. Well, what's going on in the Knox Mall? The man has all the answers. The Radio Hot Buys. Here he is.
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0: If you're celebrating Mother's Day and you haven't figured out what you're going to do yet, it's time for a cram session. Well, according to the National Retail Foundation, spending on Mother's Day is expected to reach a record $38 billion. That's up from $34.1 billion and more than any previous record set of $35.7 billion. Keeps going up every year. The average person plans to spend $284 on gifts. 54% said they plan to get something for their mother or stepmother, followed by their wife and their daughter. What about an in-law? A sister? Pets? No, don't laugh. You know there are people who do that too. Flowers are the most popular gift, followed by greeting cards. Special outings like for dinner or brunch, gift cards, and clothing or accessories like jewelry. In a separate poll, 47% of Americans plan to celebrate Mother's Day this year, but 34% do not. Father's Day, it's not celebrated as much as Mother's Day is. Well, the poll asked Americans who were raised by both a mother and a father about the parental roles in their house growing up. 75% said their mother did more housework, 53% said she was more involved in their daily activities, and 47% said she was more affectionate. Women were more likely to say they turned to their mother for advice. Men were more likely to credit their mother with being more affectionate. And, somewhat surprisingly, men were also slightly more likely to say they were closer to their mother than women were. Well, there you go. Some Mother's Day stats.
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Hey, I need to talk to you about an item on WKBI's community calendar. This Saturday is National Train Day. Well, you know we're going to talk about the Hoosier Valley Railroad Museum. What a treasure to have in our area. And the train rides will be going on Saturday. Diesel and or steam excursion trains will depart from the depot in North Judson every Saturday this season, in fact, until the end of September. All the information is on WKBI's community calendar about how to get your tickets and what rides are going to be going on this summer. Ice cream train rides will return this year on special Saturdays beginning Memorial Day. All the information is on WKBI's community calendar. Check us out. And remember, community calendar on air is brought to us by the Papa. It is Papa Farm Pizza, downtown Knox. It is pizza worth driving for, 772-5888. They're open Tuesday through Saturday at 3 p.m. Some of us out there are old enough to remember Glenn Campbell and his song, Wichita Lineman. Yeah, I do remember that. Faintly, but anyway. Guns N' Roses evidently did. They kicked off their new tour with 3 dates in Florida over the past week with a 28-song set of What You Would Expect, but then a cover of Wichita Lineman. Seems an unusual choice. Here's part of it with Slash sitting down on the guitar.

0: They also performed Slither, from when Slash and Duff were in Velvet Revolver, by the way. Stone Temple Pilots once did Wichita Lineman with Glenn Campbell himself. Sometimes remakes are pretty fun.
1: The Beatles, The Fifth Dimension, The Stones, The Jefferson Airplane. What do all these artists have in common? They're all played on 99.3 Vinyl Gold, WKVI.

0: Indiana's first free fishing day of this year is coming up this Sunday, Mother's Day. More details coming up at noon. Also during your noon local news, a Pulaski County judge has been honored for her work with veterans. You can find out how coming up at noon. I'm Becca Shepherd from the WKVI Information Center.
1: From the Tri-County Weather Center, 30% chance of showers today and a high of 63. More rain tonight and a low of 47. For the weekend, Saturday, 30% chance of showers and a high of 72. Winds gusting at about 25 miles an hour. Saturday night, more rain in the forecast and a low of 46, 30% chance of rain. Sunday, 10% chance of showers and then turning mostly sunny and a high of 61. Sunday night, clear and a low of 41. Outlook for Monday, sunny and 59. To see the extended forecast, visit our website, WKVI.com.
2: Well, time once again to jump on with Fred Heiss from the Melody Drive-In. Fred, welcome back to the airwaves.
3: Well, thanks for having me, Rich. Good to be back. Weather's going to start to pick up again this weekend.
2: Yeah, boy, we had a little freaky, crazy cold this last weekend, didn't we?
3: It was, and I want to thank all the folks who did decide to come out and brave the cold weather, because it was rather chilly weekend.
2: Sure was. Hey, so what was the big movie favorite over the weekend? What do you think?
3: A big movie favorite over the weekend. A lot of people still wanted to come out and see the epic Super Mario Galaxy. But you know what? Devil Wears Prada 2 had a lot of folks to come see that as well.
2: All right. Well, before we get to the concession stand, Fred, what is playing on screens 1 and 2 this week?
3: Screen 1, it's actually, for those of you who didn't want to brave the cold, we got it again this week. It's The Devil Wears Prada 2, and that's going to be followed by the legacy film Michael, about Michael Jackson. Actually a really good flick if you haven't had a chance to see that.
2: I found that interesting that his nephew's playing the role of Michael Jackson.
3: Yes, he is.
2: Wow, that's cool. Well, okay, that's screen one. How about screen two?
3: Screen two, a brand new movie this weekend. For those of you who are the video game aficionados, this the film adaptation to a sequel, but also the original video game. It's Mortal Kombat 2. And that's going to be followed by the horror movie, The Mummy. Not to be confused with the Brendan Fraser mummies. This is whole something different.
2: Oh, okay. All right. Well, that sounds intriguing. If you're a horror movie fan, this is the weekend.
3: Yes, this is the weekend.
2: Well, we got to talk concession stand, Fred. What are we pushing this week?
3: Well, last week it was the hot chocolate that went out really fast.

0: this weekend. I'm hoping that, yes, I'm hoping with the upcoming weather this weekend that we'll get back to the really hot stuff. You got to try it, folks. You have to try, if you haven't tried it yet, some of our Inferno wings. They're a side favorite, really good to eat. They will scorch your taste buds, as I say.
1: Okay. Hey, every week here on Local Community Radio, it's Fred from the Melody Drive-In, a true treasure at Bass Lake. Fred, thanks so much, and we wish you a great weekend at the Melody.
0: You too. Thanks for having me, Rich. Always a pleasure.
2: Birds of a feather.
3: Hey, Mr. Tambourine.
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0: Here's a scenario. A guy starts his Corvette after getting gas at a Texas gas station. A woman walks over, kicks his car door, and goes off on him because she has sensitive ears. Here's what he recorded.
1: That you understand what I've said to you, sir.
2: I understand, ma'am.
1: I will call the police.
2: I'm calling the police.
1: And have them enforce the law. Do you understand?
2: Ma'am.
1: Do you understand?
2: You just kicked my vehicle, ma'am.
1: Do you understand?
2: You just kicked my vehicle.
1: Do you understand?
2: I'm back away from my car now.
1: I have tinnitus.
2: Back away from my car. Back away from my car.
1: No, you have to certify that you understand me. Do you understand me? Do not do that again. You're hurting my ears. Do you understand me? Do you understand me? You're hurting my ears. I need to pump my gas and get going on my truck. Do you have mental retardation?
2: Please back away from me, ma'am.
1: Don't do that again with your car. It's illegal.
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3: Only 4 Saturday sports lines left for the 2025-2026 school year. Tomorrow it starts off with head coach Mark Kendricks of the Winnemac Warriors Baseball Club. We'll also talk Knox Lady Redskins softball with Richie Morgan. Boy, are they playing well right now. We'll also talk Oregon Davis Lady Cats softball with head coach Shelly Simon and assistant head coach Lee Nagai. We'll have our Athlete of the Week interview with Knox Track and Field star Amelia Brackman. Then we will talk Culver Track and Field with Owen Valiquette. He's the head coach there, as they had great news this week. And then finally, we'll talk with Eric Carmichael, Knox boys golf head coach. That's all tomorrow morning on the Saturday Sports Line, the longest running high school sports show in Indiana, live at 9 a.m. Eastern, 8 a.m. Central on 99.3 FM, WKVI.com, streaming throughout the world.
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1: Fox News, I'm CJ Papa. President Trump says a ceasefire remains in effect after U.S. airstrikes on drone and missile launch sites in Iran.
2: U.S. warships under attack in the Strait of Hormuz. But now, for the first time since the ceasefire began last month, the U.S. launched a counterattack ashore. Here's President Trump describing the action.
3: They were firing at us and we were firing back at them.
2: Now, recall earlier this week, General Dan Kane said U.S. forces came under attack more than 10 times since the ceasefire had been in effect.
1: Fox's Lucas Tomlinson, health officials in five states are monitoring people arriving back home after being passengers on a cruise ship hit by the hantavirus outbreak. President Trump says he's been briefed about it.
3: We have a lot of people, a lot of great people are studying it. It should be fine. We hope.
1: Passengers from the ship are being monitored at least 12 countries. There have been five confirmed cases of the virus so far, three suspected cases and three deaths. America's listening to Fox News.
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0: From the Tri-County Weather Center, 30% chance of showers today and a high of 63. More rain tonight and a low of 47. For the weekend, Saturday, 30% chance of showers and a high of 72. Winds gusting at about 25 miles an hour. Saturday night, more rain in the forecast and a low of 46. 30% chance of rain. Sunday, 10% chance of showers and then turning mostly sunny and a high of 61. Sunday night, clear and a low of 41. Outlook for Monday, sunny and 59. To see the extended forecast, visit our website, WKVI.com.
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17: Hey, it is the morning show, and of course, Mother's Day weekend. Celebrate moms. Yeah, wow, where would we be without moms? Okay, what's going on in the area? You can look on WKVI's community calendar. It is National Train Day tomorrow, and the Hoosier Valley Railroad Museum is recognizing and celebrating that. Of course, get your train tickets for the season. All the information is on the block on the community calendar. Tonight at Winamac, Dodge, Chrysler, Jeep, Ram, the Jeep event for Mother's Day. Yeah, first 50 Jeeps will get a Mother's Day, mini Mother's Day bouquet. That is going on. What is going on in the Knox Mall? Maybe you're going to cook for mom this weekend and have mom over for a cookout. They're ready with some grilling items. I hear there's some steak on sale at Five Star and some, of course, famous Five Star ground beef. Well, here he is with all the radio hot buys. It's Lenny Dessauer.
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3: Yes, it is time once again to spin the big wheel, and I've got a caller on the line right now. Good morning. 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
4: Kathy Nolting.
3: Hey, Kathy Nolting. Happy Friday.
4: Thank you. You too.
3: Yeah, getting up and getting going was a little hard today. We had a little grad party yesterday for one of the daughters-in-law. She graduated nursing school and is now an RN, so, yeah.
4: That's good. You have a nurse in the family.
3: Yep, we do. We do. We got a nurse in the family. We got a plumber in the family. We got an investment realtor in the family. We got a financial advisor in the family. And we have...
4: Are they for hire?
3: Yeah, all of them are. Oh, my goodness. I'm going to spin the big wheel, this time courtesy of our friends at Heinold and Feller in La Crosse. Where do you think the wheel's going to land, Kathy?
4: Let's go to lunch at Bailey's Burgers.
3: Baileytown Burgers. All right, I'm hoping for you. Here we go. Give it a big spin.
4: Come on, Bailey's.
2: The Knox Winnemac Community Health Center.
3: Hey! Well, that means you can play.
4: Yeah, that's probably the next place you should go.
3: Yeah? Hey, that means you get to play next week, so give me a call back, okay?
4: Thank you.
3: Thanks for listening.
4: Have a good weekend.
3: All right, you too. Appreciate it. Bye-bye. All righty, Kathy Nolting, one of our loyal listeners. Yeah, she's won a few prizes here at WKVI. We appreciate all of our listeners, and we appreciate our radio partners. How about Einold & Feller in La Crosse?
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1: I had a friend who used to come to work here. 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
2: A lot of great people here, a lot of great professionals.
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1: 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I have certain things that I must do. And then the family doctor and other specialists involved in that patient's care are equally responsible. We all have to work together. Then we can have a good outcome.
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0: get bad enough, the only fix is a very uncomfortable surgery. You can avoid them, though, and here's how. They say these are the main reasons for the hemorrhoid epidemic we're currently facing. Number one, we sit too much. Sitting for too long puts added pressure on the veins down there. It restricts blood flow, and that's what causes hemorrhoids. Not moving around enough can also make you constipated, which does not help. Number two, we sit too long in the toilet. A survey in 2021 found 73% of people and 93% of folks under 30 bring their phone in the bathroom with them, so that's a big reason why. Sitting with your knees up is even worse for hemorrhoids, so less time on the toilet, the better. Ideally, 2 minutes or less. We're not eating enough fiber is number three. More fiber tends to equal less straining. It also equals less wiping and less irritation. We're dehydrated. Not drinking enough fluid slows down your digestion and makes you constipated. So, more straining on the commode. That's not all the things that cause hemorrhoids, but it's the big four. If they become a chronic issue, they say talking to your doctor about it early is the right call. But it is an embarrassing problem, so a lot of people don't mention it. Then their hemorrhoids get worse and surgery becomes the only option. Important health information for you here on the WKVI Morning Show.
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0: Hey, time to go over to WKBI's community calendar and take a look at what's going on. Okay, Hoosier Valley Railroad Museum is celebrating National Train Day tomorrow. Diesel and or steam excursion trains will depart from the depot in North Judson tomorrow and every Saturday until the end of September. Find out all the information, get your tickets, and more by following the links on WKBI's community calendar. Of course, I want to tell you about tonight's big event, Winnemette Chrysler Dodge Jeep Ram. It's the Mother's Day Jeep event. Group Therapy, live band will be playing there. Two Sisters Catering will have food, wine slushies for adults 21 and over, and giveaways and more. The first 50 Jeeps receive a mini Mother's Day bouquet. It's all going on tonight at Winnemette Chrysler Dodge Jeep Ram. Of course, remember to support the huge annual rummage sale that the Kids Closet Ministries in North Judson at the United Methodist Church Fellowship Hall is happening again today from 8 to 5, and then tomorrow from 8 to 11 is the last day of the sale. America's 250 event at Bass Lake, the Tea Party reenactment, is Saturday night. Yeah, that happens at 7 o'clock, then hopefully a little support that event, have some fun with them. Stark County Hazardous Waste Day is tomorrow. Collection event, of course, held at the Recycle Center. All the information on what is and what is not accepted on the community calendar. Next weekend, City of Knox annual yard sale days. Oh yeah, find out information. If you want signs, you can call the mayor's office, 772-4533. There's a Pray for Knox service. It's an event asking God together to transform the city of Knox. That is going on Thursday night, May 14th, at Trinity Assembly of God in Knox at 22 North Shield Street. The next Lucky Clovers 4-H meeting is on the 21st at Knox High School at 3:15. There will be a food distribution day in Star City coming up on Friday, the 22nd. We'll have more on that as we get closer. Okay, it's all on the community calendar, 99.3's website, WKVI.com. 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Our community calendar announcements on air brought to us by The Papa. It is Papa Farm Pizza downtown Knox. It is pizza worth driving for. Open again today at 3 p.m., 772-5888.
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0: Hey, this is a fun one. Someone on Reddit asked, what's something you do when you're completely alone that you'd never admit to in real life? And of course, there were some inappropriate answers, but here are the best that are safe for radio. I hold full-blown debates with myself. Sometimes I even lose the argument and get annoyed at my own logic. It's a problem. How about a full concert in the shower with choreography and everything? Oh my goodness. I do a primal scream. Bed rot and disassociate completely. Binge watch some TV, right? Have full-on conversations with my dog. He answers me back in a cute puppy voice that I totally don't create for him. Walk around with no pants on. Shout obscenities about people I don't like out loud. But one person didn't want to disclose any of their secrets. They said, good try, Mom. Okay, there you go. Some things that we'd never admit to that we do when we're totally alone.
1: All right, sir, what's going on here? Why are you standing in front of Pioneer Florist in the dark of midnight, peering in the windows?
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4: Well, the lot always looks great, Jeff. Selection's always good here. And but what if, let's say somebody's coming in, they're just driving by and scouting things out, and they don't see what they want. You know, you still need to stop in the dealership and talk to one of you guys, right?
5: Absolutely, yes, because we have several trade partners that we work with. If we don't have what you're looking for, there's a very good chance we can find it for you.
4: Well, then, too, then if you get to handle the deal, you know, front to back, you got the service department, you can take care of them all here. And, yeah, we do want to encourage people to get in, of course, drive by and look at the lot, but come in and talk to you guys.
5: Yeah, absolutely. You know, I think everybody would like to keep their business local if they can. And, you know, yeah. I think that's a big push for your small towns. You want your small town dealers to be there.
4: Sure.
5: Shop local if you can.
4: That's the way to do it. That's why we're here, too.
5: Absolutely.
4: Encouraging everybody. Well, of course, you know, Marley Egan can help. J.R. Robinson, Mark in the financing department. A lot of options. And, of course, the man himself, Jeff Camby, been here for years and years.
5: That's right. Yeah, come see us. We'll definitely take care of you.
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1: If you're celebrating Mother's Day and you haven't figured out what you're going to do yet, it's time for a cram session. Well, according to the National Retail Foundation, spending on Mother's Day is expected to reach a record $38 billion. That's up from $34.1 billion and more than any previous record set of $35.7 billion. Keeps going up every year. The average person plans to spend $284 on gifts. 54% said they plan to get something for their mother or stepmother, followed by their wife and their daughter. What about an in-law? A sister? Pets? No, don't laugh. You know there are people who do that too. Flowers are the most popular gift, followed by greeting cards. Special outings like for dinner or brunch, gift cards, and clothing or accessories like jewelry. In a separate poll, 47% of Americans plan to celebrate Mother's Day this year, but 34% do not. Father's Day, it's not celebrated as much as Mother's Day is. Well, the poll asked Americans who were raised by both a mother and a father about the parental roles in their house growing up. 75% said their mother did more housework, 53% said she was more involved in their daily activities, and 47% said she was more affectionate. Women were more likely to say they turned to their mother for advice. Men were more likely to credit their mother with being more affectionate. And, somewhat surprisingly, men were also slightly more likely to say they were closer to their mother than women were. Well, there you go. Some Mother's Day stats.
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3: Fox News, I'm CJ Papa. President Trump will address the nation later today from the Rose Garden at the White House. As for the war in Iran, it continues with a dust-up in the Strait of Hormuz.
4: These were unprovoked attacks from Iran using small boats, missiles, and drones against three U.S. destroyers who President Trump says took care of business.
3: Fox's Peter Doocy at the White House. The president says the ceasefire is still in effect, but if it was not...
5: If there's no ceasefire, you're not going to have to know. You're just going to have to look at one big glow coming out of Iran.
3: Secretary of State Marco Rubio saying minutes ago during his visit to Italy, we should get Iran's response today to the peace plan. State lawmakers in Alabama could vote today on a measure that could change the state's congressional primary as part of a bid to redraw House districts ahead of the midterms in November. America's listening to Fox News.
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7: From the Tri-County Weather Center, 30% chance of showers today and a high of 63. More rain tonight and a low of 47. For the weekend, Saturday, 30% chance of showers and a high of 72. Winds gusting at about 25 miles an hour. Saturday night, more rain in the forecast and a low of 46, 30% chance of rain. Sunday, 10% chance of showers and then turning mostly sunny and a high of 61. Sunday night, clear and a low of 41. Outlook for Monday, sunny and 59. To see the extended forecast, visit our website, wkvi.com.
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0: My name is John Tesh. You're plugged into Intelligence for Your Life. And did you know that all you need to improve your work productivity is just 30 minutes outdoors in the fresh air? This comes from a brand new study now, according to a recent survey of 3,000 employees and managers. Listen, the research found just 30 minutes spent outdoors results in a full 45% increase in productivity. And seeing how much it helps, half the managers studied said that they started to have more flexible work conditions that encourage employees to work outside more often. Psychologist Honey Lancaster James came up with what she calls a recommended daily nature allowance, or RDNA, guide for employers. She says anybody can improve their well-being from as little as 20 active minutes spent in nature, so taking a walk. If you're not active, you may need 40 mindful minutes spent outside. And that can lead to improved concentration, as well as help you generate ideas, and then, as I said, be more productive.
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0: 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You can rent cribs and car seats so you don't have to struggle to bring them on a plane. 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Top users make $15,000 a year. So who's renting? People who are on a budget, people with limited storage space, and people who don't want to buy things they don't need long term.
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0: And coming up, why is everybody watching TV with the subtitles on these days, including me? It might not be your hearing. 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
0: We have so much more prepared for you in the coming weeks here on the John Tesh radio program. Don't miss a second of it. We'll be right back. Are you like me? Do you watch TV with the subtitles on now? Well, we're not alone. A survey by the language learning app Preply found more than half of North Americans today use subtitles. It's not because we're losing our hearing. It's because the dialogue is just too hard to decipher. This is according to Academy Award-winning sound editor Karen Baker Landers. She tells us in the early days of filmmaking, actors had to project their voices and enunciate clearly so the microphones that were used at the time could pick up their voices. Over the decades, microphone technology has come a long way, but our speech clarity has gotten worse. And because mics are more sensitive now, actors can deliver a softer, more nuanced performance. But there's a fine line between nuance and mumbling. Watching at home doesn't help either. Streaming services compress audio, and many TVs have tiny rear-facing speakers that fire sound at the wall instead of at your ears. So, between the mumbling actors, the layered soundtracks, and less-than-great speakers, subtitles, we think, are here to stay. K-9.

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0: Hey, time to go over to WKBI's community calendar and take a look at what's going on. Okay, Hoosier Valley Railroad Museum is celebrating National Train Day tomorrow. Diesel and or steam excursion trains will depart from the depot in North Judson tomorrow and every Saturday until the end of September. 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Of course, I want to tell you about tonight's big event, Winnemette Chrysler Dodge Jeep Ram. It's the Mother's Day Jeep event. Group Therapy, live band will be playing there. Two Sisters Catering will have food, wine slushies for adults 21 and over, and giveaways and more. The first 50 Jeeps receive a mini Mother's Day bouquet. It's all going on tonight at Winnemette Chrysler Dodge Jeep Ram. Of course, remember to support the huge annual rummage sale that the Kids Closet Ministries in North Judson at the United Methodist Church Fellowship Hall is happening again today from 8 to 5, and then tomorrow from 8 to 11 is the last day of the sale. America's 250 event at Bass Lake, the Tea Party reenactment, is Saturday night. Yeah, that happens at 7 o'clock, then hopefully a little support that event, have some fun with them. Stark County Hazardous Waste Day is tomorrow. Collection event, of course, held at the Recycle Center. All the information on what is and what is not accepted on the community calendar. Next weekend, City of Knox annual yard sale days. Oh yeah, find out information. If you want signs, you can call the mayor's office, 772-4533. There's a Pray for Knox service. It's an event asking God together to transform the City of Knox. That is going on Thursday night, May 14th, at Trinity Assembly of God in Knox at 22 North Shield Street. The next Lucky Clovers 4-H meeting is on the 21st at Knox High School at 3:15. There will be a food distribution day in Star City coming up on Friday, the 22nd. We'll have more on that as we get closer. Okay, it's all on the community calendar, 99.3's website, WKVI.com. Find and follow us on Facebook as well. Our community calendar announcements on air brought to us by The Papa. It is Papa Farm Pizza downtown Knox. It is pizza worth driving for. Open again today at 3 p.m., 772-5888.
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0: John Tesh with Gib Gerard. We're going to improve your metabolism and ours. We're going to try daylight dining. Now, this is I did this with when I was at my grandpa's farm back in the day. It's just what it sounds like. You only eat during daylight hours.
1: Oh, yeah.
0: And according to the University of Texas, it can do wonders for your long-term health because it's a version of what Gib does, intermittent fasting.
1: Yep.
0: By eating during your most active hours, you optimize your metabolism, which helps your body deliver nutrients from your food when it's needed most. Daylight dining.
1: It'll also help you fall asleep, because if you put a little bit of space between your last meal and the going to sleep, you have a much easier time falling asleep and fasting overnight than you do if you eat right up until bedtime. So I like that. You know, any kind of time-restricted eating, it's controversial. It's, you know, there's a lot of there's disparate research. But the ultimate thing that it does is it helps people let go of the constant thinking about food, and it gets them into a state of apoptosis, which is a really good cellular health, where you start to kill the cells that are not up to snuff because you don't have enough energy for them during these famine times. And it's actually how our bodies are meant to function, with a feast period and then a famine period. And most of us don't get the famine period. This is a great way to get it.
0: I love it. To improve your metabolism, try what we're talking about. It's daylight dining.

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4: Fox News, I'm Therese Crowley. President Trump describes Iran's unsuccessful attack on three U.S. warships in the Strait of Hormuz.
5: They trifled with us today. We blew them away. They trifled. I call that a trifle.
4: And CENTCOM pounded Iran drone and missile launch sites with more U.S. airstrikes today on oil tankers trying to break the blockade. Iran's foreign minister now posting CIA estimates are wrong and claims their missile and launch supplies at 120%. President Trump says we're still negotiating. The War Department has released the classified UFO files. Fox's Peter Ducey at the White House.
6: This is the first big batch of UFO disclosure ordered by President Trump. Some of the clips and videos on there have popped up different places before. Some of them have not.
4: All are now live at war.gov/UFO. 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
3: From the Tri-County Weather Center, 30% chance of showers today and a high of 63. More rain tonight and a low of 47. For the weekend, Saturday, 30% chance of showers and a high of 72. Winds gusting at about 25 miles an hour. Saturday night, more rain in the forecast and a low of 46, 30% chance of rain. Sunday, 10% chance of showers and then turning mostly sunny and a high of 61. Sunday night, clear and a low of 41. Outlook for Monday, sunny and 59. To see the extended forecast, visit our website, WKVI.com.

0: John Tesh. What is this place? This is the place where you can solve your money problems, your family issues. You can lose 10 pounds here. The 411's here. Life doesn't become a 911. All right, my friends, you're plugged into Intelligence for Your Life, and I am John Tesh. And the question is, personal question, sorry for this. 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It turns out they are packed with magnesium. 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The magic of almonds for sleep.
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0: Parents, grandparents, aunts, uncles, this is for you. Here's how to bond with the kids while also helping them improve their math, memory, and social skills. You just play a game of Crazy Eights, Blackjack, or Gin Rummy. Family science professor Dr. William Daugherty says card games are a great way to improve kids' critical thinking skills while also strengthening their confidence. First of all, because everybody is playing by the same rules, it's an even playing field. And when kids can beat their parents or older siblings, it's psychologically important. Because symbolically, it gives them a taste of independence. And if they lose, it's an opportunity to learn from their mistakes. Card games can also improve math and memory skills, the same way games like bridge can keep seniors from experiencing cognitive decline. Games like poker, Go Fish, and Magic, The Gathering, can improve cognitive function in kids. Even shuffling and dealing can improve a kid's manual dexterity. But besides all the developmental benefits, Dr. Daugherty says games are a great way for families to communicate. I agree. We play them all the time. It creates an environment for all generations to interact. And it's much less in your face than sitting down with your kid and saying, "So, tell me what's going on in your life."
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0: And coming up, I have some encouragement to book a getaway as soon as possible. Turns out vacations don't just refresh our soul, they actually improve our health. I'll tell you how your next getaway could help you live longer next.

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Experts are telling us now that our house could be tanking our mood. Here are a few reasons why, they say, starting with there's no greenery inside. Turns out having plants inside not only lifts your mood, it cleans the air. The EPA says the air inside our homes can be 5 times more polluted than the air outside because it doesn't get as much circulation, of course. But things like Boston ferns, indoor palms, and snake plants especially do a great job filtering the air. Greenery also signals to the brain that we're in a healthy environment. Another reason our house could be bumming us out: everything we own is a solid color. This makes sense. When there's no pattern or texture, it can be calming to the point of numbing. There's nothing to energize your eyes. So you can add in accessories with patterns to liven things up. And then your house can also be a downer if the focal point of the room is the TV. That's because our eye is, of course, naturally drawn to movement. So having the TV on distracts from anything else you're doing. And watching TV, we know, puts us in a catatonic state. It slows down our metabolism more than sitting while reading.

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0: Stark County Environmental Management will host the annual Residential Household Hazardous Waste Collection event on Saturday, May 9th from 8 a.m. to noon at the Recycle Center at 3835 East 250 North in Knox. 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
1: Let's talk about defining the healthy gut these days. According to gastroenterologist Dr. Joel Mason, if you're not experiencing bloating, constipation, or diarrhea, then your gut is probably healthy. You can go further with this, though. Dr. Mason says the best way to maintain or boost your current gut health is to eat a wide variety of plant-based foods, because different plants feed different types of bacteria in your gut. You'll need to eat a plant-based diet for at least a week before new species of healthy microbes will take hold and replace the unhealthy ones that make you sick. And unlike probiotics, which tend to get destroyed in the stomach, the bugs found in whole fruits and vegetables are more likely to survive into your intestines. You know, I was talking to Dr. Christopher Logothetis at MD Anderson,
2: yep,
1: who was just saying now they've figured out a way that the gut bacteria can fight cancer. That's how important it is.
2: It is so important. Look, one of the issues that we've had with this is the fact that we eat so much processed, heavily processed food. And I'm guilty of this. I love a good cheeseburger. But the cheeseburgers and the shelf-stable processed food have so many additives and not enough fiber, because fiber, frankly, is not something that is very appealing to people, that all of a sudden our gut biome and all the sugar, our gut biome is completely messed up.
1: Yeah.
2: We need
1: and
2: to rebuild.
1: And the sugar and alcohol, too.
2: We need to rebuild it. Yep. And you will see within a week, I promise you, absolutely positive effects in terms of how it feels to use the bathroom. But whole fruits and vegetables are the best way to do this. And consistently eating them, making them a part of your diet, you will lose weight.
1: Yeah,
2: you will become less bloated. If you're not eating these right now, if you're not eating leafy greens as much as your mom told you to do that when you were growing up, you need to start immediately. It's the best way to feel better overall. I mean, they have gut bacteria transplants you can get. It's so significant.
3: 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Okay, Hoosier Valley Railroad Museum is celebrating National Train Day tomorrow. Diesel and or steam excursion trains will depart from the depot in North Judson tomorrow and every Saturday until the end of September. Find out all the information, get your tickets, and more by following the links on WKBI's community calendar. Of course, I want to tell you about tonight's big event, Winnemette Chrysler Dodge Jeep Ram. It's the Mother's Day Jeep event. Group Therapy, live band will be playing there. 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Of course, remember to support the huge annual rummage sale that the Kids Closet Ministries in North Judson at the United Methodist Church Fellowship Hall is happening again today from 8 to 5, and then tomorrow from 8 to 11 is the last day of the sale. America's 250 event at Bass Lake, the Tea Party reenactment, is Saturday night. Yeah, that happens at 7 o'clock, then hopefully a little support that event, have some fun with them. Stark County Hazardous Waste Day is tomorrow. Collection event, of course, held at the Recycle Center. All the information on what is and what is not accepted on the community calendar. Next weekend, City of Knox annual yard sale days. Oh yeah, find out information. If you want signs, you can call the mayor's office, 772-4533. There's a Pray for Knox service. It's an event asking God together to transform the city of Knox. That is going on Thursday night, May 14th, at Trinity Assembly of God in Knox at 22 North Shield Street. The next Lucky Clovers 4-H meeting is on the 21st at Knox High School at 3:15. There will be a food distribution day in Star City coming up on Friday, the 22nd. We'll have more on that as we get closer. Okay, it's all on the community calendar, 99.3's website, WKVI.com. Find and follow us on Facebook as well. Our community calendar announcements on air brought to us by The Papa. It is Papa Farm Pizza downtown Knox. 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
3: 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Today, speaking with nurse practitioner Dave Johnson about his journey in the medical field and what inspired him to help people. Well, let's talk about you. 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
2: Only four Saturday sports lines left for the 2025-2026 school year. Tomorrow it starts off with head coach Mark Kendricks of the Winnemac Warriors Baseball Club. We'll also talk Knox Lady Redskins softball with Richie Morgan. Boy, are they playing well right now. We'll also talk Oregon Davis Lady Cats softball with head coach Shelly Simon and assistant head coach Lee Nagai. We'll have our Athlete of the Week interview with Knox Track and Field star Amelia Brackman. Then we will talk Culver Track and Field with Owen Valiquette. He's the head coach there, as they had great news this week. And then finally, we'll talk with Eric Carmichael, Knox boys golf head coach. That's all tomorrow morning on the Saturday Sports Line, the longest running high school sports show in Indiana, live at 9 a.m. Eastern, 8 a.m. Central on 99.3 FM, WKVI.com, streaming throughout the world.

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1: Fox News. Chris Foster. Virginia Supreme Court says a vote to allow a new, more Democrat-friendly congressional map was held illegally.
2: Critics of this referendum have said from the beginning that Democrats were on thin ice because they did not follow procedures as outlined by state law and state constitution. And what the court ended up saying here is that violation irreparably undermined the integrity of the entire voting referendum, said it makes it null and void. And for that reason, they say the congressional district maps issued by the court in 2021, they've got to use for the upcoming congressional election.
1: Fox's Shannon Breen. The monthly jobs report stronger than most economists expected.
3: The April employment report found 115,000 new positions, with the unemployment rate as expected remaining at 4.3%. Economists were predicting just 50 to 62,000 jobs.
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0: From the Tri-County Weather Center, 30% chance of showers today and a high of 63. More rain tonight and a low of 47. For the weekend, Saturday, 30% chance of showers and a high of 72. Winds gusting at about 25 miles an hour. Saturday night, more rain in the forecast and a low of 46. 30% chance of rain. Sunday, 10% chance of showers, and then turning mostly sunny and a high of 61. Sunday night, clear and a low of 41. Outlook for Monday, sunny and 59. To see the extended forecast, visit our website, WKVI.com.

0: You're listening to the John Tesh Radio Show. It is my honor to be with you each and every day. Here's what I'd like you to do, though. I'd like you to be a part of the party here. Spread the news to your friends. Let them know this is the best place to hear all their favorite music, plus all the information they need to live their life a whole lot better. Thanks. Here's a great tip from our health and wellness files. John Tesh with Intelligence for Your Life as usual. Do you have achy knees? Sometimes this happens to me. Well, the experts are now saying you and I need to hop on a bike, whether it's outside or inside. Going for a bike ride around your neighborhood, for example, can keep your knees in shape, according to the journal Medicine and Science in Sports and Exercise. Now, listen to this. The study looked at thousands of adults between the ages of 40 and 80 years old, and those who rode a bike regularly were significantly less likely to have knee pain or even osteoarthritis than those who didn't ride. The researchers say the low-impact exercise will help build up muscle strength and protect your knees. And the rhythmic pedaling motions keeps your joints lubricated. 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
1: Here's a powerful piece from our health and wellness files. What can make you three times stronger than your friends? Getting plenty of protein at breakfast, lunch, and dinner, as in all through the day. Researchers from McGill University have found that spreading out your protein intake throughout the day will help maximize your muscle strength, especially as you get older. Generally speaking, people eat most of their protein at dinner, that's me, and they skimp on protein at breakfast and lunch, just naturally, right? But the American Journal of Clinical Nutrition says that common eating pattern can work against us because people who distribute their protein intake more evenly throughout the day tend to have more muscle strength, muscle mass, compared to those who get most of their protein in a single meal. And that's true even if they're eating the same amount of protein. It's because the body cannot store protein. Unlike other nutrients like carbs and fats, your body doesn't build up protein over time. With protein, most of the absorption occurs within the first 2 hours. So ideally, we'd all be eating 30 grams of protein per meal, but most people eat twice as much protein at dinner compared to breakfast. So try having eggs or Greek yogurt at breakfast. A tuna sandwich at lunch, high protein, right? And some roasted chicken for dinner. You'll help your muscles get and stay much stronger.
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1: And just ahead, are you willing to trade an hour of Netflix for an hour of movement? This is interesting. I'll explain how that one little change could literally add many years to your life.
3: We have all the girls. Diana. Dion. 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
3: It's WKVI.

Question for you. Do you think you could swap 1 hour of TV a day with an hour of movement? Turns out making that one swap could radically change the way you age and lengthen your life as well. This is according to the Harvard School of Public Health. Now, their big study spanned 20 years and looked at data from over 45,000 women.

And the research found that those who spent more time watching TV were less likely to age healthily. But the more time participants spent doing anything physical, the higher their odds of aging well. Every 2 hours of walking or standing they did each day was linked to a 12% higher chance of healthy aging and longevity. Even just replacing 1 hour of watching TV with 1 hour of physical activity each day, just walking at a normal pace, was associated with a 30% higher odds of healthy aging. They also found that replacing 1 hour of TV time a day with an extra hour of sleep increased the odds of healthy aging. So, hey, consider swapping 1 hour of TV with 1 hour of movement or sleep, and you will, in fact, increase your odds of being disease-free and living a longer life.

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3: Hey, I need to talk to you about an item on WKVI's community calendar. This Saturday is National Train Day. Well, you know we're going to talk about the Hoosier Valley Railroad Museum. What a treasure to have in our area. And the train rides will be going on Saturday. Diesel and or steam excursion trains will depart from the depot in North Judson every Saturday this season, in fact, until the end of September. All the information is on WKVI's community calendar about how to get your tickets and what rides are going to be going on this summer. Ice cream train rides will return this year on special Saturdays beginning Memorial Day. All the information is on WKVI's community calendar. 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

0: Don Tesh and Gabe Girard, it's time for Random Facts, one of our favorite segments. So first of all, Gabe, nearly 70% of men in a recent survey say when they were questioned, they wish they received more compliments from their partner.
1: Oh,
0: the two of us are like,
1: 100%.
0: Yes, you can't do it enough.
1: If you are in a relationship with a man, you need to understand how far compliments go. And I mean real compliments. We don't think of men as needing compliments in the same way. It's not, for whatever reason, I don't know why, but it goes so far. And if you can compliment them on things that you know they've invested time into, and by the way, this goes both ways. You know, but I think women generally receive more compliments than men. Yeah. But the things that they care about, what you did in the backyard looks amazing. You've really been working hard at work. It's really impressive to see. It goes so far.
0: Yeah, I mean, really, all I really need is nice job with ... But I do think that my Italian wife, who happens to be your mother, I do think that she feels like if she gives me too many compliments, I'll quit. And she's probably right.
1: That's the mistake most people make. Uh-huh. Positive reinforcement goes so much farther with guys.
0: Here's one more. Close to 20% of women say they pray before they step on the scale. That's such a great stat.
1: Absolutely, yeah. Understand.
0: I just don't step on the scale, so I don't have to pray when I'm on the scale.
1: Look, I absolutely understand the attachment to the number on the scale, but we as a society need to embrace feeling healthy and being healthy over the actual number. Because I'll tell you right now, there are plenty of people with really low body fat and high, yep, and a lot of muscle, yeah, who weigh a lot more than you realize.
0: Yeah, muscle weighs more than fat.
2: 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Don't miss a second of it. We'll be right back.

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0: Aretha.
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0: Pop quiz time. After you eat a banana, what do you normally do with the peel? Well, statistics show that North Americans, including me, trash more than 27 million tons of banana peels every year. But according to award-winning TV chef Nigella Lawson, those peels have the potential to be the star of your next vegan meal. Turns out banana peels are an ideal substitute for any recipe that normally calls for pork. Wow! For example, in Lawson's new cookbook called Eat, Cook, Repeat, one recipe is as simple as boiling banana peels for 15 minutes, sautéing in oil, and then adding some spices. At that point, the peels are said to have the texture and chewiness of pulled pork. You can also find recipes for creating banana peel bacon. I'm in. And according to WebMD, those leftover peels, very good for us. They're packed with fiber, great source of magnesium and potassium and B vitamins, which have been linked to boosting your mood and raising your white blood cell count to fight off disease. So who's in? If you eat banana peels, post a photo at facebook.com/John Tesh.
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2: News. Chris Foster, Virginia Supreme Court says a vote to allow a new, more Democrat-friendly congressional map was held illegally.
3: Critics of this referendum have said from the beginning that Democrats were on thin ice because they did not follow procedures as outlined by state law and state constitution. And what the court ended up saying here is that violation irreparably undermined the integrity of the entire voting referendum, said it makes it null and void. And for that reason, they say the congressional district maps issued by the court in 2021, they've got to use for the upcoming congressional election.
2: Fox's Shannon Breen. The monthly jobs report stronger than most economists expected.
4: The April employment report found 115,000 new positions, with the unemployment rate as expected remaining at 4.3%. Economists were predicting just 50 to 62,000 jobs.
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1: From the Tri-County Weather Center, 30% chance of showers today and a high of 63. More rain tonight and a low of 47. For the weekend, Saturday, 30% chance of showers and a high of 72. Winds gusting at about 25 miles an hour. Saturday night, more rain in the forecast and a low of 46. 30% chance of rain. Sunday, 10% chance of showers and then turning mostly sunny and a high of 61. Sunday night, clear and a low of 41. Outlook for Monday, sunny and 59. To see the extended forecast, visit our website, WKVI.com.

0: joining me today. My name is John Tesh. My mission is to move you from the place you are right now in your life to the place you were meant to be. And if you are making plans, something like seeing a movie with a friend, consider making last-minute plans instead of picking a future date and putting it on your calendar. The reason? Well, the experts say you'll enjoy it more. Research from Ohio State found that people experience more pleasure from unplanned events than from those that are scheduled. I am actually an exception here, and you may be too. My family knows I love having something to look forward to. But once again, this study proves that I'm some sort of weird anomaly because, again, research from Ohio State University is finding that people will experience more pleasure from unplanned events than from those that are scheduled. Let me know what you think. It's John at Tesh.com or on our Facebook page.
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0: And coming up, are you planning for retirement these days? There's one thing more important than money, and it could add years and years to your life. There's a surprising secret to getting retirement right, and I have it for you next. I'm John Tesh. What is this place? This is the place where you can solve your money problems, your family issues. You can lose 10 pounds here. The 411's here. Life doesn't become a 911.

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6: You know, when we think of retirement, we often think of endless leisure time and zero responsibility, lots of cruises. But research now shows a life of leisure doesn't make us happier, and it certainly does not make us healthier. About one-third of retirees say they got bored within a year, and sedentary lifestyles are associated with earlier death. It's why research finds there are three things that are crucial for well-being in retirement. That's physical activity, social activity, and a sense of purpose. Eric Kim is a psychology professor at the University of British Columbia. He says having purpose in life is associated with reduced risk of heart attacks and strokes. For people over the age of 50, it's also associated with faster walking speed, better overall health, and a lower risk of depression. Now, it doesn't necessarily mean you have to keep working. Forbes magazine says the happiest retirees have at least three, quote, core pursuits. A core pursuit is a hobby that you absolutely love. You lose time doing it. They call it a super activity that you look forward to doing. You can volunteer, you can join a gym, you can take classes, you can pick up a new sport. Just don't fall into the trap of thinking that boredom is a natural part of retirement. Because research shows feeling discontent is when the trouble starts.
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0: So here at the radio show, we got on an Indian food kick that lasted about 2 years until we got totally burned out on it. But I think we're going to bring it back, and I think I'm going to bring it back at home, not only because it's delicious, but because curry is very good for the brain. Researchers at UCLA found that curcumin can improve memory and even boost your mood. And that's even true for older adults who already have mild memory issues. Curcumin is the bright yellow active compound that gives the spice turmeric its color. And in a recent study, participants who took curcumin supplements for 18 months, they saw real results. Better recall, sharper attention spans, and a 30% improvement on memory tests. Even more impressive, brain scans showed those on curcumin had lower levels of amyloid and tau proteins, which are linked to Alzheimer's disease. The researchers believe curcumin works by reducing brain inflammation, which is tied to both dementia and depression. And considering Indian adults who make turmeric part of their regular diet have lower rates of Alzheimer's, the connection cannot be ignored.
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I'm John Tesh. I am here each and every day to bring you all the information you need to live your life a whole lot better. As we say on this program every day, don't miss this stuff.

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3: 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Of course, remember to support the huge annual rummage sale that the Kids Closet Ministries in North Judson at the United Methodist Church Fellowship Hall is happening again today from 8 to 5, and then tomorrow from 8 to 11 is the last day of the sale. America's 250 event at Bass Lake, the Tea Party reenactment, is Saturday night. Yeah, that happens at 7 o'clock. Then hopefully a little support that event, have some fun with them. Stark County Hazardous Waste Day is tomorrow. Collection event, of course, held at the Recycle Center. All the information on what is and what is not accepted on the community calendar. Next weekend, City of Knox annual yard sale days. Oh yeah, find out information. If you want signs, you can call the mayor's office, 772-4533. There's a Pray for Knox service. It's an event asking God together to transform the City of Knox. That is going on Thursday night, May 14th, at Trinity Assembly of God in Knox at 22 North Shield Street. The next Lucky Clovers 4-H meeting is on the 21st at Knox High School at 3:15. There will be a food distribution day in Star City coming up on Friday, the 22nd. We'll have more on that as we get closer. Okay, it's all on the community calendar, 99.3's website, WKVI.com. Find and follow us on Facebook as well. Our community calendar announcements on air brought to us by The Papa. It is Papa Farm Pizza downtown Knox. It is pizza worth driving for. Open again today at 3 p.m., 772-5888.
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13: Rose Garden for Moms. I'm Therese Crowley, Fox News. President Trump honoring Angel and Gold Star moms in a Rose Garden reception for Mother's Day. While Secretary of State Rubio says we should hear something from Iran today on the U.S. proposal to resolve the war after Iran's unsuccessful attack on three U.S. warships in the Strait of Hormuz, Secretary Rubio explains,
14: only stupid countries don't shoot back when you're shot at, and we're not a stupid country.
13: With more U.S. airstrikes today targeting the rudders of empty oil tankers trying to break through the blockade. The Virginia Supreme Court strikes down the voter-approved attempt to remap the Commonwealth to a 10-to-1 Democrat advantage. And the War Department has released the classified UFO files at war.gov/UFO. President Trump posting, now you can decide for yourself. Have fun. 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
1: On the Tri-County Weather Center, 30% chance of showers today and a high of 63. More rain tonight and a low of 47. For the weekend, Saturday, 30% chance of showers and a high of 72. Winds gusting at about 25 miles an hour. Saturday night, more rain in the forecast and a low of 46. 30% chance of rain. Sunday, 10% chance of showers and then turning mostly sunny and a high of 61. Sunday night, clear and a low of 41. Outlook for Monday, sunny and 59. To see the extended forecast, visit our website, WKVI.com.

It's Friday. Lenny Dessauer here before the weekend. Hey, National Days aren't bad today. National Have a Coke Day and National Coconut Cream Pie Day. Now, I had coconut cream pie the other day. I was engineering the radiothon for Stark County Youth Club, and they had a coconut cream pie. I am not a fan. I'm weird. A lot of people like it. Like key lime pie. Do you like key lime pie? I'm not a big fan of that either, but a lot of people seem to like it. No, I'm your, you know, okay, cherry pie, Dutch apple, blueberry, but my favorite is the Dutch apple with lace and then crumbles on top. And you can throw Cool Whip in too. Okay, we'll talk all this and some other things and the weather all coming up.

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4: 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We need fun in our lives if we're going to maintain in this busy, crazy world we live in.
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right, we'll see how this works out. Now, I've never, today is Have a Coke Day. I didn't know if Pepsi actually had a day or not. I don't remember reading about it unless it happened on the weekend, but I've been doing the national days now for, well, good many years. But Coca-Cola was first introduced to the public on May 8th, 1886, and served at Jacobs Pharmacy in Atlanta, Georgia. Originally sold as a soda fountain beverage, a glass of Coca-Cola sold for 5 cents. I do believe they were only 8 ounces then, too. The original formula was created by, let's see if I can get it right, Dr. John S. Pemberton, pharmacist, and was marketed as a tonic for most common ailments, including headaches, fatigue, and nervousness. We had to know a lot of that stuff when I worked for Coca-Cola. They wanted to know, you know, that, this, that, and a couple other things. And I never retained it. Nope, never. I mean, I bleed Coke red, but I just don't. But here's the timeline. 1886, Coca-Cola goes on for sale for the first time as a tonic during the temperance movement. In 1891, bottling of Coca-Cola began the first time by the Bidenham, there we go, candy company in Vicksburg, Mississippi. 1894, the first outdoor wall advertisement promoting the Coca-Cola drink was painted in Cartersville, Georgia. And then in 1914, Atlanta's pharmacy opens its doors. The longest-running commercial Coca-Cola soda fountain anywhere became a historic landmark of Atlanta and Coca-Cola. The pharmacy closed its doors in 1995 after 85 years. Now, I'm surprised that Coca-Cola didn't buy the pharmacy or keep it going. Or somebody didn't. You know, this stuff always seems to happen. So in 1944, the Coca-Cola company manufactures the 1 billionth gallon of Coca-Cola syrup on July 12th. Wow. And then in 1955, the first cans came out. And then the Coca-Cola company registered their Coke product trademark on March 27th, 1944. Then we jump up to 2013. Coke distributes products in over 200 countries around the world. And consumers down more than 1.8 million company beverage serve each day. Wow. And so there you go. That's a lot. Now you have 7 ways to celebrate National Have a Coke Day. Well, kind of got it figured out. Have a Coke. There you go. Watch old commercials on YouTube. Okay. They did have a song out. You remember that when Coca-Cola came out with this song? Was a campaign, like to teach the world to sing. That was a big deal. I remember that. So, there you go. I collect stuff. Well, Coca-Cola stuff. And but I have things that I've collected over my time that were not available to the public because I worked for the company at the time. And there were some things that they came out and said, hey, we want to do this. What do you guys think? What's your impression of that? And we were like, yeah, cool or not, but we got to keep the stuff. So, I have a few things of that. I have a few things that I won't let go. And I'm not going to sell. I'll let my kids sell it when I'm gone. But I've got some cool things. And, yeah, we'll have to talk about that sometime. We have a little more time. I'll have to post on social some of the cool things I have. There she was, just a woman.

0: Tim Murray, Winamac Lawyer, reminding you to tune in this Saturday morning right after the news and weather at 7 a.m. Central, 8 a.m. Eastern, as we discuss estate planning, elder law, and other issues important to your families.
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3: Hey, I need to talk to you about an item on WKVI's community calendar. This Saturday is National Train Day. Well, you know we're going to talk about the Hoosier Valley Railroad Museum. What a treasure to have in our area. And the train rides will be going on Saturday. Diesel and or steam excursion trains will depart from the depot in North Judson every Saturday this season, in fact, until the end of September. All the information is on WKVI's community calendar about how to get your tickets and what rides are going to be going on this summer. Ice cream train rides will return this year on special Saturdays beginning Memorial Day. All the information is on WKVI's community calendar. Check us out. And remember, community calendar on air is brought to us by the Papa. It is Papa Farm Pizza downtown Knox. It is pizza worth driving for, 772-5888. They're open Tuesday through Saturday at 3 p.m.

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1: Fox News, I'm John Saucier. The tension simmering in the Middle East as U.S. forces are on exchange fire in the Strait of Hormuz. Secretary of State Marco Rubio telling reporters in Rome the U.S. needs to defend itself.
2: Only stupid countries don't shoot back when you're shot at, and we're not a stupid country.
1: Well, this comes after Secretary Rubio got together with Pope Leo XIV at the Vatican, highlighting their shared commitment to promoting peace and human dignity. It was a stronger than expected April jobs report, the U.S. economy adding 115,000 jobs last month. Kevin Hassett is director of the White House National Economic Council on the Fox News channel with reaction.
3: The fact is that people still don't have faith that the golden age is upon us, that Trump policies are working, but it keeps showing up in the data. And it's really astonishing what record-setting numbers we're starting to see.
1: The unemployment rate remained unchanged. 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
0: On the Tri-County Weather Center, 30% chance of showers today and a high of 63. More rain tonight and a low of 47. For the weekend, Saturday, 30% chance of showers and a high of 72. Winds gusting at about 25 miles an hour. Saturday night, more rain in the forecast and a low of 46. 30% chance of rain. Sunday, 10% chance of showers, and then turning mostly sunny and a high of 61. Sunday night, clear and a low of 41. Outlook for Monday, sunny and 59. To see the extended forecast, visit our website, WKVI.com.

Yesterday I talked about a lady was questioning, does anybody ever follow the recipe on a Kraft macaroni and cheese box? I did get some replies. A lot of you say, no, we just kind of wing it. You know, I mean, everybody knows how to boil noodles. You know, you don't need to measure that out. But then, you know, you use the packet, then you add the butter and you add milk or other things. Now, I didn't realize this, but a friend of mine mentioned to me, sent me a message and said, you know, back in college, they used to use the coffee creamers in the commissary when they were in college because they didn't have milk. So they used coffee creamers in their mac and cheese. I wonder how that would taste. As long as you didn't grab the hazelnut or something weird, it probably was, I mean, I don't know why not. That would definitely work. I mean, because it's not that great to start with. And when you do kind of jazz it up a little bit, it does work. Now, that brought me back to like, hey, what did you eat in college a lot of? I didn't do a lot of mac and cheese. What I did in my when I went to college, this is back in the early 80s, I had mostly ramen because they had that back then. And was it Sweet Sue's chicken and dumplings in a can? Basically, it was 20,000 milligrams of sodium with a little flavoring. But I used to have that. I used to have that a lot. And because I loved that way it came out. Used to have the canned Spam, the corned beef and hash in a can. All this stuff has got so much sodium and processed stuff in it. My gosh. But that was my big thing. And we had a pizza place in Mount Carmel. Used to be Susie's Pizza. I need to look up, see if they're still open or not. Every Friday, I ordered Susie's Pizza. They took a check from me. And, of course, I was the dummy that thought I was being cute when the girl would answer the phone and go, hi, is Susie's there? Is Susie there? I don't know why I was single majority of the time. But anyway, that's what I used to have. That was my thing. And it didn't deviate much from that. Basically, you know, either ravioli, SpaghettiOs, that, hash brown. Yeah. Yeah, now I'm

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1: Oh, we're looking forward to spring. 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
0: Oh, wow.
1: On top of some pretty huge incentives. 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
0: now's the time.
1: Now is definitely the time.
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1: Come on, baby, light my fire. 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
0: Yes, we have the Doors and a lot more too on your local radio station, Vinyl Gold, WKVI.

So yesterday we also went over what was a slang term from the 50s that actually hung around. It's the word cool, which we went over that. Well, now they came out with a reply. Well, not a reply, but additional to the slang of the word cool. And a lot of these terms were around in 1954 that aren't around now. Cool Jonah. Did you ever use that? No, I didn't have a lot of slang when I was a... Let's see. Mine would have been late 70s. Yeah, we had some. Let's see if it's on the list. So Cool Jonah was one, which slang for well-dressed kid. George meant money. Spooning your scarf meant eating your food. Double bubble means a cute girl. There you go. Bad Dad from Baghdad was one. Was a guy who thinks he's tough. A fluky is a jerk. And if you're at the movies, it's called a heckle-thon. Okay. I'm having trouble reading these only because they're just so weird to pronounce. And I can't believe they were actually word. A flip lip is a person who makes wisecracks. And like I said, the only slang on this list that I was reading today was the word square they kind of use. Okay. I don't remember any of those. I would have heard those definitely from my grandparents, you know, back in the late 70s when I was a teenager. Well, not a teenager, a young... My teens were more in the 80s. But I don't remember hearing any of these at all. Not one bit. So... Well, let's see why they didn't hang on. Cool was one that hung on, and square, I occasionally use that here and there. But a lot of those 1954 slang, I mean, that was 11 years before I was even born. Okay, what slang did you use? You can always let me know.

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4: 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Of course, remember to support the huge annual rummage sale that the Kids Closet Ministries in North Judson at the United Methodist Church Fellowship Hall is happening again today from 8 to 5, and then tomorrow from 8 to 11 is the last day of the sale. America's 250 event at Bass Lake, the Tea Party reenactment, is Saturday night. Yeah, that happens at 7 o'clock, then hopefully a little support that event, have some fun with them. Stark County Hazardous Waste Day is tomorrow. Collection event, of course, held at the Recycle Center. All the information on what is and what is not accepted on the community calendar. Next weekend, City of Knox annual yard sale days. Oh yeah, find out information. If you want signs, you can call the mayor's office, 772-4533. There's a Pray for Knox service. It's an event asking God together to transform the city of Knox. That is going on Thursday night, May 14th, at Trinity Assembly of God in Knox at 22 North Shield Street. The next Lucky Clovers 4-H meeting is on the 21st at Knox High School at 3:15. There will be a food distribution day in Star City coming up on Friday, the 22nd. We'll have more on that as we get closer. Okay, it's all on the community calendar, 99.3's website, WKVI.com. Find and follow us on Facebook as well. 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It is Papa Farm Pizza downtown Knox. It is pizza worth driving for. Open again today at 3 p.m., 772-5888.
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11: Fox News, I'm John Saucier. President Trump, speaking of the White House Rose Garden, said part of the reason for securing the southern border was not just to stop illegal migration, but to honor angel moms, mothers whose children were killed by illegal migrants.
12: In their honor, we've rapidly turned the worst and most dangerous border in the history of our country into the strongest border in American history. We have no people come in during the last 11 months. We have zero.
11: The family of an 18-year-old college student who was allegedly shot and killed by an undocumented migrant is calling on city and state leadership to make a change to sanctuary city policies. Chicago Democratic Alderman Raymond Lopez on Fox weighing in on the response from city leaders.
13: To know that we could have made some changes, or we can make changes so that this does not happen again, and to refuse to do that is not just heart-wrenching, it's gut-wrenching, and it really questions our moral compass when we are able to look people in the eye, issue statements of thoughts and prayers, and not do anything about it.
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16: The Pulaski County Council will be holding a regular meeting this upcoming Monday, May 11th. I'm Becca Shepherd for Stark County Family Dentistry from the WKVI Information Center. The meeting will be held at 6 p.m. Eastern Time at the Pulaski County Courthouse, which is located at 112 East Main Street in Winnemac. There will be a section of the meeting for public comment before council members hear a request from the sheriff to purchase a jail transport vehicle. Councilors will vote on the approval of minutes from two meetings in April, including a regular session and an executive session. The council will hear three requests for additional funding, including a $2,400 request from the prosecutor to equipment, a $45,000 request from the sheriff from inmate medical copay to medical, and a $96,000 request from the sheriff from federal transport to vehicles. Board members will then discuss 2027 budgets as well as appointments to the Area Plan Commission. After any other business that may come before the board, this meeting will be adjourned. The public is invited to attend this council meeting. The Stark County Community Foundation's partnership luncheon is just over a month away. The luncheon, which is held quarterly, is an opportunity for local nonprofits and service providers to get together and talk about upcoming events and area opportunities, as well as to make new connections. The luncheon, which is sponsored by United Way of Northwest Indiana, will be held on Thursday, June 11th at 11:30 a.m. Central Time at the James R. Hardesty Community Building. That community building is located in Hamlet at 15 West Indiana Avenue. There's also an option to attend the luncheon virtually. Those who are planning to attend need to fill out an online interest form by the end of day on Tuesday, June 9th at the latest. A link to that interest form can be found online at WKVI.com. Those with questions should email stark@nicf.org or call 574-772-3665. Indiana Governor Mike Braun is launching a new initiative designed to help Indiana small businesses remain open and locally owned for generations to come. The program, which is called Keep In, will provide business owners with resources and guidance to prepare for retirement and ownership transitions. State leaders say that nearly 60% of Indiana businesses' revenue come from companies owned by Hoosiers age 55 and older, meaning that thousands of businesses could change hands in the coming years. National data shows that most small business exits result in closures instead of sales or transfers to new owners. The initiative is being led by Indiana's new Office of Entrepreneurship and Innovation. Through a pilot partnership with SMB.co, business owners in Northwest, South Central, and Southwest Indiana will have free access to business valuation and succession planning tools. The state is also teaming up with the Indiana Chamber of Commerce to offer free workshops focused on succession planning, business valuation, and preparing companies for future ownership changes. A press release from Indiana courts shares that Indiana Chief Justice Loretta Rush recognized probation officers from across the state for their dedication to public service during an annual educational conference. 28 officers were honored for their years of service and work, including one induction into the Order of Augustus, and a judge from Pulaski County was recognized for her work with veterans. The Stephen P. Menemeyer Award honors an individual who has made the most significant impact, achievement, or contribution to veterans in Indiana through their work in the criminal justice system. And Pulaski County Judge Crystal A. Kocher was recognized for her exceptional commitment and leadership in advancing veteran-centered justice initiatives across the state. Probation officers reaching 25 years of service across the state were also recognized for their long-standing dedication and the role they play in promoting rehabilitation, community safety, and justice in Indiana. You can find a list of those recipients online at WKVI.com. 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I'm Becca Shepherd from the WKVI Information Center. 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
16: Turning now to funeral arrangements. 92-year-old George William Bill Folkers of Knox passed away April 26th. Family and friends are invited to gather to celebrate Bill's life tomorrow, Saturday, May 9th, with visitation at 11 a.m. at M.C. Smith Funeral Home and the service beginning at noon. That's for 92-year-old George William Bill Folkers of Knox. Kelsey Celine Bailey, known as Bug, passed away May 1st. Friends will be received from 10 a.m. until the time of the 1 p.m. service tomorrow, Saturday, May 9th, at the Brayman and Bailey Funeral Home in North Judson. Contributions may be made to the family in memory of Kelsey Celine Bailey. 43-year-old Dwayne Barnett Jr. of Knox passed away May 4th. Friends will be received from 10 a.m. until the time of the 1 p.m. service this upcoming Monday, May 11th, at the Brayman and Son Memorial Chapel in Knox. That's for 43-year-old Dwayne Barnett Jr. of Knox. 90-year-old William Lee Bill Hilt of North Judson passed away May 5th. Funeral services will take place Monday, May 11th at 1 p.m. Central Time, with visitation 2 hours prior to the services at M.C. Smith Funeral Home in Knox. That's for 90-year-old William Lee Bill Hilt of North Judson. Remember, you can find complete obituary information online at WKVI.com.
5: From the Tri-County Weather Center, 30% chance of showers today and a high of 63. More rain tonight and a low of 47. For the weekend, Saturday, 30% chance of showers and a high of 72. Winds gusting at about 25 miles an hour. Saturday night, more rain in the forecast and a low of 46. 30% chance of rain. Sunday, 10% chance of showers, and then turning mostly sunny and a high of 61. Sunday night, clear and a low of 41. Outlook for Monday, sunny and 59. To see the extended forecast, visit our website, WKVI.com. 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
19: Soybeans are the upside leader here at midday. I'm Eric Pfeiffer. This is Hoosier Ag Today's Midday Farm Market Update. Traders are now closely eyeing the upcoming WASDE report on May 12th, which will provide the first official look at the 2026-27 marketing year balance sheets. Corn futures are near even today. July corn down a quarter of a point, 467 and a quarter. Unchanged on the September, 474 and a quarter. Dease corn, though, up three quarters of a point, 490 and a quarter. Soybean futures are seeing support today because of a tug of war between energy-driven demand and rapid planting progress. July beans up 7 and a quarter, 1199 and a half. 7 and three quarters higher on the August, 1194 and a half. Novi beans up 8 and a half, 1182. July wheat up a penny and a quarter, 613. And a half. In livestock, June live cattle up 67 cents to 250.72, and June lean hogs up 22 cents, 99.60. I'm Eric Pfeiffer, Hoosier Ag Today, Indiana's Farm Network.
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19: 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I'm Eric Pfeiffer. This is Hoosier Ag Today's Friday Closing Farm Market Report. Traders are eyeing the upcoming WASDE report on Tuesday. That's going to provide the first official look at the 26-27 marketing year balance sheets. Here on Friday, July corn finished up 3 3/4, 471 and a quarter. September up 3 1/2, 477 and 3/4. December gained 4, 493 and a half. It was a rebound today for soybeans after three straight days of losses. Strength in soy oil and soy meal provided support as well. July beans gained 15 and 3/4 to 1208, 1202 and 3/4 on the August, up 16. Novi beans up 16 as well, 1189 and a half. July wheat gained 6 and 3/4, 619. In livestock, June live cattle down a buck 15, 248.90. And June lean hogs off 75 cents to 98.62. I'm Eric Pfeiffer, Hoosier Ag Today, Indiana's leading farm network.
21: This is a Bloomberg Money Minute. Even though the U.S. expected to get a response from Tehran today, Iran has not yet answered to the latest peace proposal from Washington looking to end the war and reopen the Strait of Hormuz. But Wall Street still ended higher with fresh record closing highs for the NASDAQ and the S&P 500. Thanks to a stronger-than-forecast U.S. labor market, 115,000 jobs were added in April. Also, word of a ceasefire agreement between Russia and Ukraine, at least for the weekend. The Dow today squeezing out a 12-point gain, but the NASDAQ up 441 points, 1 2/3% higher on the strength of chipmaker stocks. Intel, Micron, AMD, and Qualcomm all sharply higher. The S&P up 62, that's a nearly 1% gain, and oil slightly higher at $95.42 a barrel. But U.S. consumer sentiment, measured by the University of Michigan, fell to a record low this month on rising worries about inflation. Consumers expected to rise to 4.5% over the next year. Tom Busby, Bloomberg Radio.
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All right, guys, I did come across this report. Women are starting to debate, are guys who play video games a turnoff? I see a lot of commercials, a lot of things on socials and things like that where the guy's always playing video games, the girl's always upset. Ha ha ha ha. Turns out that that's not a game anymore. They're like, hey, you know, spend some time outside, do this, do that, let's do something instead of just sitting on video games. So now if you're single, that's different. But I guess when you're together, that's not a good thing. Okay. We didn't have them as much. When I was a young guy, we had arcades, so you met at an arcade. We didn't have the home units and stuff like they do now. I mean, I did later on. But that's when I was already married and had kids, but I didn't sit in front of the TV and play the whole time. I always waited till my wife fell asleep, then I snuck back out. All right. I don't want to get myself in trouble for that. But anyway, today is also Coconut Cream Pie Day. And it seems to have begun its delicious, I would use that term loosely, for me, if you like it, I'm glad. Came around in the late 19th and 20th centuries. In 1895, Franklin Baker, a flour miller from Philadelphia, received a shipment of coconuts from Cuba as payment for a debt owed to him. Well, there you go. Free trade. Look at that. I'd imagine he went, why, what? I need cash. But anyway, recognizing the shipment as an opportunity, I'm sure he did, Baker established a factory to shred and dry coconut meat to make coconut more accessible to the American bakers and homemakers. I'm not a big fan of coconut. I don't know if it's the consistency, the taste, or anything. I'm not a fan of even the coconut water. Now, if I was stranded on a desert island like Tom Hanks was, oh, yeah, sure, yeah, I'd be all over it. But anyway, shortly after this, recipes for coconut cream pie started appearing in cookbooks. That's usually how they tell things. By the early 1900s, coconut cream pie gained widespread popularity. Oh, well, congratulations. In the southern U.S., coconut became a popular ingredient in southern cuisine. I say it right. I have trouble reading it. But they also have like coconut, milk, eggs, sugar, all that mixed together was your coconut cream pie. Okay. Now, traditional coconut cream pies, thick, creamy custard filling of milk, eggs, sugar, shredded coconut. After it's cooked, it's poured into a pie crust, top of whipped cream or meringue, then chilled, and there you go. You may have my slice. There you go. I'll let you have it. You can take it, enjoy it all weekend.

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0: Hey, time to go over to WKBI's community calendar and take a look at what's going on. Okay, Hoosier Valley Railroad Museum is celebrating National Train Day tomorrow. Diesel and or steam excursion trains will depart from the depot in North Judson tomorrow and every Saturday until the end of September. Find out all the information, get your tickets, and more by following the links on WKBI's community calendar. Of course, I want to tell you about tonight's big event, Winnemette Chrysler Dodge Jeep Ram. It's the Mother's Day Jeep event. Group Therapy, live band will be playing there. Two Sisters Catering will have food, wine slushies for adults 21 and over, and giveaways and more. The first 50 Jeeps receive a mini Mother's Day bouquet. It's all going on tonight at Winnemette Chrysler Dodge Jeep Ram. Of course, remember to support the huge annual rummage sale that the Kids Closet Ministries in North Judson at the United Methodist Church Fellowship Hall is happening again today from 8 to 5, and then tomorrow from 8 to 11 is the last day of the sale. America's 250 event at Bass Lake, the Tea Party reenactment, is Saturday night. Yeah, that happens at 7 o'clock, then hopefully a little support that event, have some fun with them. Stark County Hazardous Waste Day is tomorrow. Collection event, of course, held at the Recycle Center. All the information on what is and what is not accepted on the community calendar. Next weekend, City of Knox annual yard sale days. Oh yeah, find out information. If you want signs, you can call the mayor's office, 772-4533. There is a Pray for Knox service. It's an event asking God together to transform the city of Knox. That is going on Thursday night, May 14th, at Trinity Assembly of God in Knox at 22 North Shield Street. The next Lucky Clovers 4-H meeting is on the 21st at Knox High School at 3:15. There will be a food distribution day in Star City coming up on Friday, the 22nd. We'll have more on that as we get closer. Okay, it's all on the community calendar, 99.3's website, WKVI.com. Find and follow us on Facebook as well. Our community calendar announcements on air brought to us by The Papa. It is Papa Farm Pizza downtown Knox. It is pizza worth driving for. Open again today at 3 p.m., 772-5888.
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5: Fox News, I'm Tom Rigotti. Russia and Ukraine agree to a short ceasefire. Fox's Jared Halpern reports.
6: The three-day ceasefire, beginning May 9th and ending May 11th, coincides with Victory Day, when Russia marks the defeat of Nazi Germany in World War II. In a social media post, President Trump says the ceasefire will include a suspension of all kinetic activity and a prisoner swap of 1,000 prisoners from each country.
5: Virginia's Supreme Court declares a Democrat-led redistricting effort unconstitutional. Here's Fox's Mark Meredith.
7: Less than a month ago, Virginia Democrats were celebrating as a ballot measure allowed them to redraw maps, giving them a 10-to-1 advantage in the number of House seats representing Virginia. The court's ruling means Virginia will likely keep its current map, essentially splitting up power equally.
5: The high court ruling that lawmakers violated procedure with a law that put the maps up for a public vote. 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
2: From the Tri-County Weather Center, 30% chance of showers tonight and a low of 47. For the weekend, Saturday, 30% chance of showers, maybe a thunderstorm and a high of 72. Wind gust about 25 miles an hour. Saturday night, chance of showers again and a low of 46. There's a 30% chance of rain. For Sunday, 10% chance of showers and a high of 61. Sunday night, clear and a low of 41. To see the extended forecast, visit our website, WKVI.com.

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3: Fox News, I'm John Saucier. This fragile ceasefire barely holding between Iran and the United States. Secretary of State Marco Rubio telling reporters in Rome that President Trump's views on Iran have not changed.
4: The president's perspective is clear. He thinks that Iran is a threat and it needs to be addressed.
3: U.S. forces firing on and disabling two Iranian oil tankers Friday after exchanging fire with Iranian forces in the Strait of Hormuz overnight. The United Arab Emirates, meanwhile, reported another Iranian missile and drone attack. The CEO of Airbnb, Brian Chesky, on Fox Business, talking about how many people will stay at Airbnbs in the 11 cities hosting the World Cup soccer tournament this summer.
5: About 100,000 homes have been listed on Airbnb in the 16 cities where the World Cup would be hosting. And we're expecting record demand. In fact, we expect in our 18-year history, this will be the number one event ever for bookings in Airbnb.
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